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2: Partly cloudy skies tonight with a 30% chance of showers this evening. A gusty southwest wind shifting west and diminishing this evening. A low of 15. Tuesday, a mix of sun and cloud with a high of 25. Partly cloudy Tuesday night and a low of 14. Skies clearing up on Wednesday with a high of 27. Then showers moving in on Thursday with a high of 26. Friday, clearing with a high of 27 and a mix of sun and cloud. Saturday, a high of 28. Get current conditions, including wind speed and humidity, on the Low & Body Shop weather page on Steinbeck Online and your Steinbeck Online app. I'm Candace Dirksen.
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1: Whenever I hear myself or someone else say something like, "I haven't had time to get it done," I think of these words of C.S. Lewis. "The future," Lewis said, "is something which everyone reaches at the rate of 60 minutes an hour, whatever he does, whoever he is." In other words, we all have the same amount of time. Sometimes it would be more honest if we said, "I didn't take the time," instead of, "I didn't have the time." We all have choices to make with our 60 minutes per hour. 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
5: Partly cloudy skies tonight with a 30% chance of showers this evening. A gusty southwest wind shifting west and diminishing this evening. A low of 15. Tuesday, a mix of sun and cloud with a high of 25. Partly cloudy Tuesday night and a low of 14. Skies clearing up on Wednesday with a high of 27. Then showers moving in on Thursday with a high of 26. Friday, clearing with a high of 27 and a mix of sun and cloud. Saturday, a high of 28. Get current conditions, including wind speed and humidity, on the Lowen Body Shop weather page on Steinbeck Online and your Steinbeck Online app. I'm Candace Dirksen.
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6: Partly cloudy skies tonight with a 30% chance of showers this evening. A gusty southwest wind shifting west and diminishing this evening. A low of 15. Tuesday, a mix of sun and cloud with a high of 25. Partly cloudy Tuesday night and a low of 14. Skies clearing up on Wednesday with a high of 27, then showers moving in on Thursday with a high of 26. Friday, clearing with a high of 27 and a mix of sun and cloud Saturday, a high of 28. Get current conditions, including wind speed and humidity, on the Lowen Body Shop weather page on Steinbach Online and your Steinbach Online app. I'm Candace Dirksen.

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1: Good evening, I'm Shannon Duick. Steinbeck RCMP fined a couple of impaired drivers over the weekend. The first incident happened Saturday afternoon on Fire Guard Road 13 near Reynolds Ponds, involving a 39-year-old female from Ildeshane. The second incident happened Saturday evening on Steinbeck Main Street, involving a 51-year-old male from Steinbeck. Both motorists

0: see families come together.
1: The event also partnered with Guardians of the Children to raise funds for the organization's mission of helping children dealing with abuse. A longtime Seine River School trustee will not be seeking re-election. With more, here's reporter Judy Peters.
2: Wendy Bloomfield is preparing to step away from the Seine River School Board after 43 years of service. She first ran for trustee in 1983 after her daughter struggled with a new kindergarten schedule.
3: And she would wake up every day in tears and say, "Where do I go today?" I just knew that that was wrong.
2: Bloomfield says her dedication to children has kept her involved for more than four decades. This story is part of Her Voice, presented by CCAN. Read more about Bloomfield's journey and determination on Steinbeck Online. I'm Judy Peters.
1: And there will be free entry to all provincial parks in Manitoba this Labor Day weekend. The Manitoba government announced today that provincial park vehicle permits will not be required from Friday to Monday. 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
6: Partly cloudy skies tonight with a 30% chance of showers this evening. A gusty southwest wind shifting west and diminishing this evening. A low of 15. Tuesday, a mix of sun and cloud with a high of 25. Partly cloudy Tuesday night and a low of 14. Skies clearing up on Wednesday with a high of 27, then showers moving in on Thursday with a high of 26. Friday, clearing with a high of 27, and a mix of sun and cloud Saturday, a high of 28. Get current conditions, including wind speed and humidity, on the Lowen Body Shop weather page on Steinbeck Online and your Steinbeck Online app. I'm Candace Dirksen.
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7: Unleashing God's truth, one verse at a time. Here is John MacArthur with Grace to You.
8: Beloved, welcome trials. Welcome testings. God's purpose in them is that the proof of your faith may come to be more precious to you than the world's most precious commodities.
9: Welcome to Grace to You with the Bible teaching of John MacArthur. I'm your host, Phil Johnson. It's said that God never wastes affliction, sickness, financial struggle, a serious accident, even the sudden loss of a loved one. They're all opportunities for you to become more like Christ. And as you'll see today on Grace to You, there are some specific reasons why the trials you experience can actually be sources of joy in your life. Over the next half hour, John is going to help you understand and take hold of the joy that overwhelms even the worst of troubles. It's the joy that you find in Our Great Salvation. That's the title of John's series, Our Great Salvation. If you're able, take your Bible, follow along, 1 Peter chapter 1, as John begins the lesson.
8: Joy is an element of salvation. It can be forfeited by sin, at which point we are to be exhorted to experience again the joy that God has provided for us. Salvation, then, has built-in joy that every believer should experience constantly. Now, the question that comes to our minds is, how do we experience that joy? How do we capture that joy? Let's face it, most of us are not all the time filled with joy. We're not all the time experiencing rejoicing. What then is it that restores that joy? What is it that motivates that joy? What is it that captures that joy? What is it that discovers that joy? Well, that's exactly what we're going to find out from Peter in verses 6 through 9. Peter tells us five things. Five points of contact to rediscover your joy. I don't know where you are in your Christian life, but if you're not rejoicing always, if you're not rejoicing always in the Lord, if you don't have that deep down sense of peace and satisfaction, that glowing heart, that burning, exhilarating thrill in your life, no matter what the circumstances are, you need to get your joy back. And Peter gives us five perspectives. Your joy is going to come from deep within. It's not related to your circumstances. It's not related to what you're experiencing in one sense. In another, I'll show you that it is. It comes from confidence in certain things. The first one. It comes from confidence in, one, a protected inheritance. A protected inheritance. This is the first great verity that brings salvation joy. The next source.

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2: Partly cloudy skies tonight with a 30% chance of showers this evening. A gusty southwest wind shifting west and diminishing this evening. A low of 15. Tuesday, a mix of sun and cloud with a high of 25. Partly cloudy Tuesday night and a low of 14. Skies clearing up on Wednesday with a high of 27. Then showers moving in on Thursday with a high of 26. Friday, clearing with a high of 27 and a mix of sun and cloud. Saturday, a high of 28. Get current conditions, including wind speed and humidity, on the Lowen Body Shop weather page on Steinbach Online and your Steinbach Online app. I'm Candace Dirksen.
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0: Now, your Steinbeck Online News.
1: Good evening, I'm Shannon Duwick. While more Canadians are being hospitalized from e-scooter injuries, the opposite trend is being noticed in Manitoba. In 2025-26, there were 837 hospitalizations in Canada caused by an

0: hospitalizations from an e-scooter is men age 46 to 64. Steinbeck RCMP fined a couple of impaired drivers over the weekend. The first incident happened Saturday afternoon on Fireguard Road near Reynolds Ponds, involving a 39-year-old female from Ile-de-Chêne. The second incident happened Saturday evening on Steinbeck's Main Street, involving a 51-year-old male from Steinbeck. Both motorists were issued an immediate roadside prohibition for alcohol use, had their driver's license suspended for 90 days, had their vehicle impounded for 30 days, and were fined $700. The 22nd annual Sundown Gymkhana this last weekend brought people together for a weekend of friendly competition, entertainment, and fundraising. With more, here's Summer Events host Carmel Clamore.
1: The event partnered with the Winnipeg and Steinbeck chapter of the Guardians of the Children to raise funds that will help the organization continue its work with children who have suffered abuse. Carla Campbell, an organizer of the event, says the community's support makes it possible for the small organizing committee to give back.
2: The committee is small but fierce, and we love our community around us. And it's through the support and sponsorship that we receive that we are able to give back.
1: The event supports a good cause while offering people a chance to connect with neighbors and friends. I'm Carmel Clamore.
0: And there will be free entry to all provincial parks in Manitoba this Labor Day weekend. The Manitoba government announced today that provincial park vehicle permits will not be required from Friday to Monday. You deserve to know what's happening in your community. 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
5: Partly cloudy skies tonight with a 30% chance of showers this evening. A gusty southwest wind shifting west and diminishing this evening. A low of 15. Tuesday, a mix of sun and cloud with a high of 25. Partly cloudy Tuesday night and a low of 14. Skies clearing up on Wednesday with a high of 27. Then showers moving in on Thursday with a high of 26. Friday, clearing with a high of 27 and a mix of sun and cloud. Saturday, a high of 28. Get current conditions, including wind speed and humidity, on the Low & Body Shop weather page on Steinbeck Online and your Steinbeck Online app. I'm Candace Dirksen.
6: 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In Ruth 2:20, we read, "And Naomi said to her daughter-in-law, 'May he be blessed by the Lord, whose kindness has not forsaken the living or the dead.'" Naomi is excited to hear how Ruth was cared for in the field of Boaz. 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She doesn't yet know that he will, but she knows that he could, and there's hope. It's the first word of hope from her. She has been bitter and she's blamed God. She now sees a glimmer of God's kindness by not forsaking the living or the dead. God remembers the heritage of Elimelech and family left behind. Hope softens her heart and dilutes her bitterness. God, whom she accused, is now seen as the help that she so desperately needs. 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

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Join us again tonight at 11:05 for more music of the great masters on Classics Till Dawn. 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

friends, we invite you now to join with us in these next few moments, which we call the quiet time. This is Albert H. Salter speaking, our hymn singer Joseph Barclay with Lorne Whitney at the pipe organ. We read in God's Word in the familiar 23rd Psalm, "The Lord is my shepherd, I shall not want. He maketh me to lie down in green pastures. He leadeth me beside the still waters. He restoreth my soul." Well, as we join together today, we trust that we may have our souls restored indeed. For our first song today, our hymn singer is going to sing one of the gospel songs that is sung, I believe, around the world, written by Sir Arthur Sullivan, "Onward, Christian Soldiers."

Thank you, Joe. Thank you, Lauren. For our special organ number today, I've chosen one that is well known around the world. Faith of Our Fathers was written by Frederick Faber. He, I understand as we study something of him, was born of sturdy Huguenot stock. He was a delicate child, however, but he gained strength with the years. And later, as he worked in his new parish, he held such wonderful views, he allowed himself and his followers hardly enough food to sustain them. Sometimes he would faint even after the reading of the Sunday morning prayers, and he gathered around him a group of young men to hold prayer meetings every night. His adherents were

were faithful to his teachings. It's not strange that his heart leaned toward the monastic life of the Roman Church, which he longed to enter, and he did later in life. And then we go to Brompton, where his congregations loved to listen to his voice. His biographer, John Edward Bowden, writes, "Words cannot reproduce the gracious presence, the musical voice, the captivating smile. They cannot give back to earthly life the charm of person or the fascination of manner any more than the fire of genius or the nobility of soul, and they cannot therefore satisfy those whose labors were cheered and sorrows comforted, whose interior lives were formed and directed to God, whose brightest, happiest hours were blessed by the wisdom, by the holiness, and by the love of Frederick William Faber, who wrote this beloved old hymn that we know so well, Faith of Our Fathers, Living Still, in spite of dungeon, fire, and sword. Oh, how our hearts beat high with joy whene'er we hear the glorious word, Faith of Our Fathers, Holy Faith, we will be true to thee till death." Lorne Whitney plays this old hymn for us now on the pipe organ.

you, Lauren. Now, friends, shall we open the pages of the Holy Scriptures to the book of Psalms, the 99th Psalm, and we'll also read the 100th Psalm today, and we trust that as we read from God's Word, it may be a real blessing to each of our hearts. The Lord reigneth, let the people tremble. He sitteth between the cherubims, let the earth be moved. The Lord is great in Zion, and he is high above all the people. Let them praise that great and terrible name, for it is holy. The king's strength also loveth judgment. Thou dost establish equity, thou executest judgment and righteousness in Jacob. Exalt ye the Lord our God, and worship at his footstool, for he is holy. Moses and Aaron among his priests, and Samuel among them that call upon his name, they called upon the Lord, and he answered them. He spake unto them in the cloudy pillar. They kept his testimonies and the ordinances that he gave them. Thou answerest them, O Lord our God, thou wast a God that forgavest them, though thou tookest vengeance of their inventions. Exalt the Lord our God, and worship at his holy hill, for the Lord our God is holy. Make a joyful noise unto the Lord, all ye lands. Serve the Lord with gladness. Come before his presence with singing. Know ye that the Lord, he is God. It is he that hath made us, and not we ourselves. We are his people, and the sheep of his pasture. Enter into his gates with thanksgiving, and into his courts with praise. Be thankful unto him, and bless his name, for the Lord is good. His mercy is everlasting, and his truth endureth to all generations. May God bless the reading of this portion of his word, a psalm of praise, to our hearts today.

Friend, shall we have just a quiet word of prayer now? Our Father in heaven, how we do thank thee for our Savior. And this indeed bears out what we were reading just a moment ago. For the Lord is good. His mercy is everlasting, and his truth endureth to all generations. We thank thee for our Savior and for the many blessings which thou hast showered upon each one of us. For we pray in Jesus' name with thanksgiving. Amen.

Thank you, Joe. Thank you, Lauren. Friends, I think as we have been meditating here in the Quiet Time broadcast that we could take for our verse today any number of verses. Here's the third verse. Know ye that the Lord, He is God, and it is He that hath made us, and not we ourselves. We are His people and the sheep of His pasture. But let's also take the fifth verse here. For the Lord is good,

His mercy is everlasting, and His truth endureth to all generations. What a blessing it is to know such a faithful and loving Heavenly Father. We can put our trust and our confidence in His hands, especially in these days in which we're living, when all around us would seem to be so much in turmoil and confusion. And yet when we come to the Lord and we put our faith and trust in Him, we know that He'll not disappoint us. Now, I do hope that you'll tell your friends and neighbors about the Quiet Time broadcast. I'm sure that they'll find help, they'll find consolation, they'll find encouragement. It's time for us to bring another broadcast to a close. This is Albert H. Salter speaking, our hymn singer Joseph Barclay, with Lauren Whitney at the pipe organ. We join together to say goodbye. May God richly bless you.

The calendar is flipped. The countdown continues to Labor Day long weekend and back to school. Good morning. I'm Chris Sumner. It's Tuesday, September 1st, and the first early morning show of the month has arrived. I'll tell you what I have planned for our guest list after 6 a.m., right after a look at the forecast, which remains above average for much of this week. We're expecting a partly sunny day here in the southeast, heading toward a high of 23 and feeling like 28 this afternoon. Partly cloudy tonight, overnight low 14. Sun and cloud on Wednesday, high 26, feeling like 31 tomorrow. Showers in the forecast Thursday and 27. Cloudy start on Friday, then sunshine later on with a high of 28. 22, our average daytime high to start September. 14 this morning in Steinbach, Richer, Kleefeld, and Winnipeg. Sprague, 15. Wind from the southwest at 8, and the relative humidity is 92%. Check the local weather radar map anytime on the Low and Body Shop weather page on the Steinbach online app. The early morning show is rolling along as we look ahead to 6 a.m. and the start of the official morning show on this first day of September. While speed puzzling is a hobby that's gained massive popularity in recent years, and that includes in southern Manitoba, where more than 400 people are now part of the Manitoba Speed Puzzlers Facebook group. Founder Rebecca Bentz-Waddell joins us after 6:30 and 8:30 today to talk about the amped up version of puzzling on a Sunday afternoon. Also, did you take a moment yesterday to recognize the final day of August? Well, I did. I'll tell you how shortly after 6 a.m. Coming up over the next 10 minutes, the new Seekers, Grover Washington Jr., Elvis Presley, and Here's the Beatles, Here Comes the Sun. Well, technically not till after 6:30 when the sun rises, but you get the picture.

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1: We're expecting a partly sunny day here in the southeast, heading toward a high of 23 and feeling like 28 this afternoon. Partly cloudy tonight, overnight low 14. Sun and cloud on Wednesday, high 26, feeling like 31 tomorrow. Showers in the forecast Thursday and 27. Cloudy start on Friday, then sunshine later on with a high of 28. 22, our average daytime high to start September. 14 this morning in Steinbeck, Richer, Kleefeld, and Winnipeg. Sprague, 15. Wind from the southwest at 8, and the relative humidity is 92%. Check the local weather radar map anytime on the Low & Bonnie Shop weather page on the Steinbeck online app.

0: The calendar is flipped. The countdown continues till Labor Day long weekend and back to school. Good morning. I'm Chris Sumner. It's Tuesday, September 1st, and the first morning show of the new month has arrived. Speed puzzling is a trend that's gained massive popularity in recent years, and that includes right here in southern Manitoba, where more than 400 are now part of the Manitoba Speed Puzzlers Facebook group. Founder Rebecca Bentz-Waddell joining us after 6:30 and 8:30. To talk about the amped up version of puzzling on a Sunday afternoon. Also, did you take a moment to recognize the final day of August yesterday? Well, I did. I'll tell you how in 10 minutes. Time for today's headlines. It's 6 o'clock.
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2: Good morning. I'm Addie Lowen. Today, we're expecting a mix of sun and cloud, reaching high of 23 with humidex at 28. Some wet weather to start the September long weekend. Details on the way in just moments. And a second candidate has entered the race for the Ward 3 seat in the arm of Hanover. Nathan Fraser is hoping to become the next councillor for the Bloemenort area.
3: I'm running because I've seen some ratepayers upset at some of the things that have gone on in the Bloemenort or the Ward 3 area. I'm just wanting to just help them out a bit and give them a voice. Sometimes they feel that they're voiceless in certain areas.
2: Fraser says if elected, he will push for tax relief, will try to get the province to reconsider the closure of the median on Highway 12 at Road 40 North, south of Bloemenort, and will attempt to be more proactive in resolving disputes at the local level, rather than waiting for those concerns to be raised at a public hearing. And the Hanover School Division's transportation system takes months of planning before students climb on board their buses in September.

0: With more, here's reporter Cosette Bott.
1: Transportation Director Robert Workington says route planning can start as early as kindergarten registration, with detailed planning beginning in the spring.
2: We try to leverage technology wherever we can, but at the end of the day, it's the driver in the seat and the student in the bus and the parent at the end of the driveway. Yeah. That's where the humanity piece meets.
1: Workington says parents can help by talking to their children about expectations ahead of time. I'm Cosette Bott.
0: And Envision Community Living is marking more than 15 years of its Home Share Services program. The program matches adults with intellectual disabilities with community members who open their homes and become a part of their everyday lives. Darson Brandt says the relationships that develop can be about more than providing support.
3: Having community members be the ones to invite people, you know, with disabilities into their homes and have them be a part of every part of their life really becomes like family in a lot of ways.
0: Envision says it is currently looking for more home share providers, particularly those with accessible homes. And there will be free entry to all provincial parks in Manitoba this Labor Day weekend. The Manitoba government announced yesterday that provincial park vehicle permits will not be required from Friday to holiday Monday. Nightly camping fees still apply. Entrance fees to national parks remain in effect. And whether you're on the go or at home, stay in the loop with the latest local stories. Download the Stabek Online app and stream us anywhere.
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2: Today, we're expecting a mix of sun and cloud, reaching a high of 23 degrees with humidex at 28. Tonight, partly cloudy, low of 14. Tomorrow, mix of sun and cloud, high of 26 with humidex at 31. And then for Thursday, cloudy, chance of showers, 27. Friday, mix of sun and cloud and 28. We've got a clear sky across southeastern Manitoba. In Niverville and Winnipeg, Grunthal, Vida, Sprague, Clefelt, Richer, St. Pierre, it's 14. And in Steinbach, wind is from the southwest at 8 kilometers an hour, humidity at 92%, and it is 14 degrees. For the latest local weather updates, visit the Lowen Body Shop weather page on Steinbach Online. I'm Addie Lowen.
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1: Today, we're expecting a mix of sun and cloud, reaching a high of 23 degrees with humidex at 28. Tonight, partly cloudy, low of 14. Tomorrow, mix of sun and cloud, high of 26 with humidex at 31. And then for Thursday, cloudy, chance of showers, 27. Friday, mix of sun and cloud and 28. We've got a clear sky across southeastern Manitoba. In Niverville and Winnipeg, Grunthal, Vida, Sprague, Clefelt, Richer, St. Pierre, it's 14. And in Steinbach, wind is from the southwest at 8 kilometers an hour, humidity at 92%, and it is 14 degrees. For the latest local weather updates, visit the Lowen Body Shop weather page on Steinbach Online. I'm Addie Lowen.
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7: Pasture conditions can reveal a great deal about how livestock are using a grazing area. Agri-environmental specialist Kiana Bohr says rangeland health assessments can identify signs that grazing pressure may be uneven or excessive.
8: An example of what you might see during a rangeland health assessment might be uneven litter distribution across the site. So this suggests that there's uneven grazing distribution across the pasture. Another example could be a rangeland that's dominated by less palatable increaser species, so like pasture sage or blue gramma grass, which this indicates overutilization of the pasture or just that one site.
7: Those findings can then help producers make management adjustments.
8: Actions like adding a

0: strategically placed cross fence or adding a new water development might help influence where animals are grazing and give the option to start a rotational or deferred grazing system that allows native plants time to rest and regrow.
1: For Golden West, I'm Glendalee Allen Vossler.
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3: Martial arts, and in particular, the wrestling program, continues to grow in Niverville. And Jens Reuter with the wrestling program says a special Come Try It event is on September 11th, and he encourages everyone to come out and give it a try.
4: We have, every year we do a Come Try It event. Basically, that's a chance for people who want to try our martial arts programs. To just take a look, see what it's all about. Usually we'll have a couple instructors there. We'll teach generally one or two wrestling techniques, one or two Brazilian jiu-jitsu techniques, and maybe a little bit of kickboxing. And there will be people who've done the program before, like more experienced athletes, so just to give it a try, see what it's all about.
3: Reuter adds that it's open to ages from 5 all the way up to adult, and they would love to see a lot of people come out to the CRRC. They can check out their website for details. It was a light Monday in sports, but a reminder that the Manitoba Junior Hockey League has many of their training camps opened up, including the schedule setting to get underway for the Steinbach Pistons and Niverville Nighthawks this upcoming weekend. For your scores, stories, and all things sports, you can check out the False Front Golf Simulator sports page on SteinbachOnline.com. I'm Dave Anthony.
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0: This is Joe Thiessen, Superintendent of the Hanover School Division. As the new school year quickly approaches, I would like to extend a warm welcome to all of our new and returning students. I encourage parents, caregivers, and students to attend Meet the Teacher events hosted in our schools where you will have an opportunity to connect with your child's teacher. These events will be held early in September, and your child's school will communicate details regarding dates and times. I wish everyone a successful start to the school year.
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2: It's Tuesday, September 1st. I'm Chris Sumner. Good morning. For those who love to puzzle but also love a good challenge, you might be interested in joining the Speed Puzzler phenomenon, where it's a race to be the first to finish your puzzle in a room full of fellow puzzlers. Well, founder of the Manitoba Speed Puzzlers, Rebecca Bentz-Waddell, is our guest today on the morning show. And we'll open the conversation about this still relatively new hobby in 10 minutes. Right now at 6:30.
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4: Good morning, I'm Addie Lowen. Today we're expecting a mix of sun and cloud, a wet start to the September long weekend, and then sunshine for holiday Monday. More weather details are coming up in just moments. And getting thousands of Hanover School Division students to school involves a lot of moving pieces, including routes, stops, students, families, and school bus drivers. After 22 years of working in transportation with the Hanover School Division, Transportation Director Robert Workington is familiar with the nerves that come with a new school year.
5: It's really mixed emotions. I think it's probably the same for, you know, teachers. Like, there's that anxiety of new starts. And there's also that, yeah, we're doing something good here and looking forward to that new start.
4: The division has about 85 bus routes and nearly 6,000 students registered for transportation. And a second candidate has entered the race for the Ward 3 seat in the arm of Hanover. With more, here's reporter Shannon Dewick.
6: Nathan Fraze is hoping to become the next councillor for the Blumenort area.
7: I'm running because I've seen some ratepayers upset at some of the things that have gone on in the Blumenort or the Ward 3 area. I'm just wanting to just help them out a bit and give them a voice. Sometimes they feel that they're voiceless in certain areas.
6: Fraze says if elected, he'll push for tax relief. We'll try to get the province to reconsider the closure of the median on Highway 12 at Road 40N south of Blumenort, and we'll attempt to be more proactive in resolving disputes at the local level rather than waiting for those concerns to be raised at a public hearing. I'm Shannon Dewick.
4: And a local program is giving adults with intellectual disabilities more choice in where they live. Envision Community Living's Home Share Services program connects people with community members willing to welcome them into their homes. Darson Brand says participants aren't simply assigned to a household.
8: People get a choice of where they want to live. They're not just placed in a home. And so there's a bit of an interview process. People get to know each other before, you know, people make the decision to live together. So it's just really empowering to the people that we support.
4: Envision says it is looking for more providers with

0: Accessible homes currently a particular need. And the number of e-scooter injuries rose substantially in Canada in 2025-26. That according to the Canadian Institute for Health Information. Spokesperson Diana Cryovan says there were 837 hospitalizations in Canada caused by an e-scooter injury, up 40% from the previous year. The demographic that continues to see the highest number of injury-related hospitalizations from an e-scooter is men aged 46 to 64. However, she says the biggest jump year over year was within children aged 0 to 15. Meanwhile, in Manitoba, the total number of hospitalizations last year was 10 compared to 17 the previous year. And morning, noon, and night, Stanback Online keeps you connected to the stories that matter in the Southeast. Download the Stanback Online app to stream live.
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0: Today, we're expecting a mix of sun and cloud, reaching a high of 23 degrees with humidex at 28. Tonight, partly cloudy, low of 14. Tomorrow, mix of sun and cloud, high of 26 with humidex at 31. And then for Thursday, cloudy, chance of showers, 27. Friday, mix of sun and cloud and 28. We've got a clear sky across southeastern Manitoba. In Niverville and Winnipeg, Grunthal, Vida, Sprague, Clifford, Richard, St. Pierre, it's 14. And in Steinbach, wind is from the southwest at 8 kilometers an hour, humidity at 92%, and it is 14 degrees. For the latest local weather updates, visit the Low and Body Shop weather page on Steinbach Online. I'm Addie Lowen.

0: That's Jim Witter, Everything and More. Before that, Alan Jackson, It Must Be Love. And past Maid of Manitoba guest Desiree Dorian with Life. We're expecting a partly sunny day across southern Manitoba. Highs around 24 degrees and not windy at all like yesterday. For those who love to puzzle but also love a good challenge, you might be interested in joining the Speed Puzzler phenomenon, where it's a race to be the first to finish your puzzle in a room full of fellow puzzlers. Founder of Manitoba Speed Puzzlers, Rebecca Bentz-Waddell, attended the Canadian Nationals competition in Edmonton and got hooked.
1: I started doing puzzles during COVID, and my daughter had said there was this American woman who had a YouTube channel where she talked about puzzles, and she suggested I check it out. And one of the videos she did was of the United States National Championship. I never heard of speed puzzling before, and that was the big eye-opener. It was like, what, you mean I could do puzzles and try and race against someone else and beat them, you know, taking that love of puzzles and make it more difficult, more challenging, and more stressful? Sure. And so I thought, well, if there's a U.S. option, there must be a Canadian organization. And so that's how I found the Canadian Jigsaw Puzzle Association. They just started up in 2023, and they held virtual events, and they were just starting to do in-person as well. And so I signed up for my first virtual event, and I was that was it. I was hooked. But the problem was, I was not in contact with anyone else in Manitoba who was doing speed puzzling. And I thought, for sure, there's got to be other people like me that would like to give this a try. So I had gone to the Edmonton competition in 2024. I was the only Manitoban there, and came back, and I decided I was going to try and meet up with people who wanted to do this as well. And I went to a fundraiser at Dalnavert Museum, and it was a puzzle race, and I thought, here's my chance. So I went up to every single person there to talk to them to see if anyone was interested in puzzling with me. Because when you speed puzzle, you do it as an individual, a pair, a team. So you need to know people who want to do this activity with you. I met up with a core group of people at that event. I went to the Nationals. When I came back, I decided I'm just going to go for it. And so I booked a room at a community center, and some of the other people that I had met in the meantime, there were two other Manitobans that I knew that had gone to Nationals. We brought all our puzzles together, and I put it out in a puzzle swap group, and we had 16 people come. And that's where Manitoba Speed Puzzlers began. We did all the national puzzles, and then from there, we started hosting in-person events, and now we have almost 400 people in our Facebook group.
0: And those 400-plus people are from across the province, including right here in southern Manitoba. Rebecca will swing by again after 8:30 to tell us more about the Manitoba Speed Puzzlers. For now, let's look at the weather details for this first day of September.
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4: Today, we're expecting a mix of sun and cloud, reaching a high of 23 degrees with humidex at 28. Tonight, partly cloudy, low of 14. Tomorrow, mix of sun and cloud, high of 26 with humidex at 31. And then for Thursday, cloudy, chance of showers, 27. Friday, mix of sun and cloud and 28. We've got a clear sky across southeastern Manitoba. In Niverville and Winnipeg, Grunthal, Vida, Sprague, Clefelt, Richer, St. Pierre, it's 14. And in Steinbach, wind is from the southwest at 8 kilometers an hour, humidity at 92%, and it is 14 degrees. For the latest local weather updates, visit the Low and Body Shop weather page.

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4: Pasture conditions can reveal a great deal about how livestock are using a grazing area. Agri-environmental specialist Kiana Bohr says rangeland health assessments can identify signs that grazing pressure may be uneven or excessive.
5: An example of what you might see during a rangeland health assessment might be uneven litter distribution across the site. So this suggests that there's uneven grazing distribution across the pasture. Another example could be a rangeland that's dominated by less palatable increaser species, so like pasture sage or blue gramma grass, which this indicates overutilization of the pasture or just that one site.
4: Those findings can then help producers make management adjustments.
5: Actions like adding a strategically placed cross fence or adding a new water development might help influence where animals are grazing and give the option to start a rotational or deferred grazing system that allows native plants time to rest and regrow.
4: For Golden West, I'm Glendalee Allen-Vossler. Mm-hmm.

Thank you for dropping by the morning show on Tuesday, September 1st. I'm Chris Sumner, and yes, with the turning of the calendar to September, there is a phrase that rings loudly for many families this morning, back to school. Now, most students don't head back to class until next Wednesday or Thursday, plus Labor Day weekend is coming up, so there's lots of summer to yet enjoy, and that's

0: the focus of our latest poll question on our website and app. I'll tell you more about it in 10 minutes. Right now, 7 o'clock.
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2: Good morning. I'm Addie Lowen. This first day of September, arriving with a mix of sun and cloud, expecting a high of 23. Throw in some Humidex, it'll feel more like 28 degrees. More weather details are coming up in just moments. And the Hanover School Division's transportation system takes months of planning before students climb aboard a bus. Transportation Director Robert Workington says route planning can start as early as kindergarten registration, with detailed planning beginning in the spring.
3: We try to leverage technology wherever we can, but at the end of the day, it's the driver in the seat and the student in the bus and the parent at the end of the driveway. Yeah. That's where the humanity piece meets.
2: Workington says parents can help by talking to their children ahead of time, and for younger kids, being at the bus stop to help them get comfortable with a routine. And a resident of Bloemenort has entered the race for the position of counselor in the arm of Hanover. Nathan Fraze, who is on disability from injuries he sustained in a motorcycle crash, says he has a lot of time to commit to the role of counselor.
4: I want to be productive to society, and this is my way of trying to do it. I'm a small cog in the big picture, of course. I would like to help as many people as I can, as I have been helped and blessed in certain areas.
2: Frey says if elected, he will push for tax relief, will try to get the province to reconsider the closure of the median on Highway 12 at Road 40 North, south of Bloemenort, and will attempt to be more proactive in resolving disputes at the local level, rather than waiting for those concerns to be raised at a public hearing. And a local program is giving adults with intellectual disabilities more choice in where they live. With more, here's reporter Afton Berg.
5: Envision Community Living's Home Share Services program connects people with community members willing to welcome them into their homes. Darson Brandt says participants aren't simply assigned to a household.
6: People get a choice of where they want to live. They're not just placed in a home. And so there's a bit of an interview process. People get to know each other before, you know, people make the decision to live together. So it's just really empowering to the people that we support.
5: Envision says it is looking for more providers, with accessible homes currently a particular need. I'm Afton Berg.
2: And there will be free entry to all provincial parks in Manitoba this Labor Day long weekend. The Manitoba government announced yesterday that provincial park vehicle permits will not be required from Friday to Monday. Nightly camping fees still apply. Entrance fees to national parks remain in effect. And whether you're driving, working, or relaxing, the Steinbeck Online app makes it easy to listen live and keep up with the local news that matters most.
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2: Today, we're expecting a mix of sun and cloud, reaching a high of 23 degrees with Humidex at 28. Tonight, partly cloudy, low of 14. Tomorrow, mix of sun and cloud, high of 26 with Humidex at 31. And then for Thursday, cloudy, chance of showers, 27. Friday, mix of sun and cloud and 28. We've got a clear sky across southeastern Manitoba. In Niverville and Winnipeg, Grunthal, Vida, Sprague, Clefelt, Richer, St. Pierre, it's 14. And in Steinbeck, wind is from the southwest at 8 kilometers an hour, humidity at 92%, and it is 14 degrees. For the latest local weather updates, visit the Lowen Body Shop weather page on Steinbeck Online. I'm Addie Lowen.
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1: Good morning. I'm Addie Lowen. You're listening to AM 1250 Radio. We've got a partly sunny sky across southeastern Manitoba. In Steinbeck, it is 13 degrees and looking forward to that high of 23 today. It is Tuesday, September 1st. If you still have got a paper calendar, just flip that guy right over and have a look at that new photo. I always love a new month for many reasons. A fresh start, 30 some days of adventures ahead.

and birthdays and anniversaries and celebrations, but that new photo, whatever it is, whatever kind of calendar you have, whether it's cars or animals or scenery, those nature scenery calendars are just amazing. I love them. Might have to put a few together myself from our summer vacation trip my husband and I took down to Utah, Montana, and Wyoming. That was amazing. We wouldn't be able to decide just 12 photos. So, you know, it'd be a collage and then it gets busy. Anyway, welcome to September. All right. So with September comes Garbage and Recycling Day Pickup 5. It's Garbage and Recycling Pickup Day 5. That is today, September 1st. And that is for the great folks living in Deerfield and over at Southland Park subdivisions. So get your garbage and recycling to the curb today. And then, of course, we've got Holiday Monday coming up. So that's going to mess things up again. We're just going to scoot things over one day. So that's what happens on a holiday. No pickup day coming up on Holiday Monday. But for today, Deerfield Estates and Southland Park, you got to get your garbage and recycling to the curb. And let's not forget our dear folks out in Clayfeld, Blumenort, and New Bothwell. It's also your pickup day today. There you go. Get that out to the curb on time. Today is also really important for anyone driving. You want to make sure that you slow down, especially in school zones. You see the sign, you've seen it all summer long. Maybe you've naturally slowed down to 30 kilometers an hour. That's wherever speed signs are posted. And it would just be a good idea around daycares as well. Schools, school zones, daycares, slow down to 30 kilometers an hour between 7 a.m. and 5:30 later on this afternoon. This is just a great time for parents and caregivers. Talk to your kids about road safety, bikes, hand signs if you're on your bike, helmet, looking around, not just making sure that you get across safely, but that others can get across safely as well. And have a great day.

0: It's Tuesday, September 1st, and one way we can tell the seasons are soon changing is the sun has been up for less than an hour, and it's pretty much 7:30 this morning. Sunrise today about 6:46 a.m., sunset around 8:13 p.m. That means 14 hours and 33 minutes of daylight to enjoy today, which should be pretty easy considering today's forecast. Those details after the latest in local news. Good morning.
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2: Good morning. I'm Addie Lowen. Today we're expecting a mix of sun and cloud, reaching high of 23 with humidex at 28. Some wet weather to start the September long weekend. Details on the way in just moments. And a second candidate has entered the race for the Ward 3 seat in the arm of Hanover. Nathan Fraser is hoping to become the next councillor for the Bloemenort area.
3: I'm running because I've seen some ratepayers upset at some of the things that have gone on in the Bloemenort or the Ward 3 area. I'm just wondering to just help them out a bit and give them a voice. Sometimes they feel that they're voiceless in certain areas.
2: Fraser says if elected, he will push for tax relief, will try to get the province to reconsider the closure of the median on Highway 12 at Road 40 North, south of Bloemenort, and will attempt to be more proactive in resolving disputes at the local level, rather than waiting for those concerns to be raised at a public hearing. And the Hanover School Division's transportation system takes months of planning before students climb on board their buses in September. With more, here's reporter Cosette Bott.
4: Transportation Director Robert Workington says route planning can start as early as kindergarten registration, with detailed planning beginning in the spring.
5: We try to leverage technology wherever we can, but at the end of the day, it's the driver in the seat and the student in the bus and the parent at the end of the driveway. Yeah. That's where the humanity piece meets.
4: Workington says parents can help by talking to their children about expectations ahead of time. I'm Cosette Bott.
2: And Envision Community Living is marking more than 15 years of its Home Share Services program. The program matches adults with intellectual disabilities with community members who open their homes and become a part of their everyday lives. Darson Brandt says the relationships that develop can be about more than providing support.
6: Having community members be the ones to invite people, you know, with disabilities into their homes and have them be a part of every part of their life really becomes like family in a lot of ways.
2: Envision says it is currently looking for more home share providers, particularly those with accessible homes. And there will be free entry to all provincial parks in Manitoba this Labor Day weekend. The Manitoba government announced yesterday that provincial park vehicle permits will not be required from Friday to holiday Monday. Nightly camping fees still apply. Entrance fees to national parks remain in effect. And whether you're on the go or at home, stay in the loop with the latest local stories. Download the Steinbeck Online app and stream us anywhere.
7: This is Joe Thiessen, superintendent of the Hanover School Division. 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I encourage parents, caregivers, and students to attend Meet the Teacher events hosted in our schools, where you will have an opportunity to connect with your child's teacher. These events will be held early in September, and your child's school will communicate details regarding dates and times. I wish everyone a successful start to the school year.
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2: Today, we're expecting a mix of sun and cloud, reaching a high of 23 degrees with humidex at 28. Tonight, partly cloudy, low of 14. Tomorrow, mix of sun and cloud, high of 26 with humidex at 31. And then for Thursday, cloudy, chance of showers, 27. Friday, mix of sun and cloud and 28. We've got a clear sky across southeastern Manitoba. In Niverville and Winnipeg, Grunthal, Vida, Sprague, Clefelt, Richard, St. Pierre, it's 14.

0: And in Steinbach, wind is from the southwest at 8 kilometers an hour, humidity at 92%, and it is 14 degrees. For the latest local weather updates, visit the Lowen Body Shop weather page on Steinbach Online. I'm Addie Lowen.
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4: Pasture conditions can reveal a great deal about how livestock are using a grazing area. Agri-environmental specialist Kiana Bohr says rangeland health assessments can identify signs that grazing pressure may be uneven or excessive.
5: An example of what you might see during a rangeland health assessment might be uneven litter distribution across the site. So this suggests that there's uneven grazing distribution across the pasture. Another example could be a rangeland that's dominated by less palatable increaser species, so like pasture sage or blue gramma grass, which this indicates overutilization of the pasture or just that one site.
4: Those findings can then help producers make management adjustments.
5: Actions like adding a strategically placed cross fence or adding a new water development might help influence where animals are grazing and give the option to start a rotational or deferred grazing system that allows native plants time to rest and regrow.
4: For Golden West, I'm Glendalee Allen Vossler.
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8: We'll hear from Jens Reuter of the Niverville Wrestling Program with their Come Try It event upcoming on September 11th. 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
8: Martial arts, and in particular, the wrestling program, continues to grow in Niverville. And Jens Reuter with the wrestling program says a special Come Try It event is on September 11th, and he encourages everyone to come out and give it a try.
10: We have, every year we do a Come Try It event. Basically, that's a chance for people who want to try our martial arts program to just take a look, see what it's all about. Usually we'll have a couple instructors there. We'll teach generally one or two wrestling techniques, one or two Brazilian jiu-jitsu techniques, and maybe a little bit of kickboxing. And there will be people who've done the program before, like more experienced athletes, so just to give it a try, see what it's all about.
8: Reuter adds that it's open to ages from 5 all the way up to adult, and they would love to see a lot of people come out to the CRRC. They can check out their website for details. It was a light Monday in sports, but a reminder that the Manitoba Junior Hockey League has many of their training camps opened up, including the schedule setting to get underway for the Steinbach Pistons and Niverville Nighthawks this upcoming weekend. For your scores, stories, and all things sports, you can check out the False Front Golf Simulator sports page on SteinbachOnline.com. I'm Dave Anthony.
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4: 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Good morning, I'm Addie Lowen. It is Tuesday, September 1st, and we kick off Fetal Alcohol Spectrum Disorder Awareness Month, otherwise known as FASD. Recently, I had a chance to chat with Southeast FASD Coalition Director, Kathy Weeb. So, Kathy, I understand today you're holding a big event. It's a kickoff picnic of sorts. Talk about it. Who's all invited?
5: Everyone. We believe that it takes a village to raise a child. It also takes a village to help adults move through their lives as well. So, I would turn no one away. I'm not someone who ever would, because it's about food, and I love food, and I think people need to eat. Must be my background, I don't know. But I was raised that if you want to get something done, you need the community to engage, and they don't all have to have. They probably, every one of us knows someone who's struggling with it.
4: Yeah.
5: But we don't, because there's not a lot of physical differences for most of them, people don't realize what's wrong. And I'm so tired of hearing that my kids are bad or their behavior's terrible. It's not about that. It's about the disability and their brain is struggling with. So, yeah, anyone's welcome to come and join us. If you're interested, come see us.
4: So you've answered the question already, I'm sure, but you're really passionate about this. Why does this mean so much to keep this going?
5: It means a lot to me because as I said, I have five children, five people living in my home who all have some form of or a diagnosed or undiagnosed. And I watch how hard they struggle every day and how it causes such depression to be alone all the time and to not really have friends and how all they want to be is just like all of us. We all want our friends. We all want to be invited out to go to the bar on Saturday night when we're over 18 or whatever. Those are so important. And I watch kids in school. They do kind of okay because there's people surround them. But once they turn 18, and especially if they move out, if they're not supported properly, we lose them through the cracks. Mm-hmm. And I've had lots of my kids who've come through that have committed suicide based on the fact that they needed support and nobody understood how to do that and nobody reached out. So I can reach out so far, but I need other people to help reach out. And so that's what I'm trying to give an opportunity to.
4: So then, can you join the coalition?
5: If you're interested, yes, you could. You give us a call and we can figure out. We have parents on our coalition. We have people providing service in the Steinbach area and Winnipeg area. We have people who are just parents. We're care providers in some form. Mm-hmm. We have a wide group of people that have become very involved in making sure that we're doing the best we can. And the first thing we know we need to do is we need to get people to understand what are we working with. Yep. And how much fun this group of people is. I know that I have not done a karaoke night for FASD, but I have done karaoke nights and many of them have shown up. And I'm going to tell you, if you want to have a good time, come to one of the karaoke nights because holy moly, I don't sing, but I have the best giggles in my life because everybody's up there dancing and singing and having a good time. And that's what I need to have happen.
4: Yeah.
5: I need people to feel important. We are all important. And for Kane's life has changed drastically since he figured out that he can public speak.
4: Yeah.
5: And that he can talk about his disability. And he teaches people all over the Manitoba. And now I think we've heard some rumors that he's being invited to the Canadian conference and to speak to them. And so what an amazing, he found purpose. What a change came over him when he realized he's important. Oh, we all are important.
4: Yeah.
5: But it's sometimes harder to find.
4: But also, like you were saying, with the depression and the attempts of suicide, you try your best to swat that cloud that's over your head. But with laughter, with smiles, it doesn't always have to be sunny outside, but it's this group of people that all of you together are pushing those clouds away. And you can't help but start feeling better.
5: You do. And
4: because
5: you start to find
4: seen.
5: Purpose. You can see things and people reminding you that you have purpose. I know that's what happened at the youth event in last June that we did.

0: I have to tell you, it was to see, I think we had about 25 youth, 16 and up, came to this event. And I've got to tell you, the laughter, the fun, just being together, and they all kind of know each other from somewhere. And so reuniting people in relationships and seeing telephone numbers being exchanged because they're now going to make connections. I was very proud of the crew of us, the volunteers that came decided to go forward and do this.
1: Oh, man, I love that. FASD Awareness Month kicks off today. The picnic is today, 11 to 2 at the 80 Penner Park. And folks who attend are not only from the Steinbach area. Kathy just mentioned St. Pierre as another great place to find support. More with Kathy Wiebe and FASD Awareness Month coming up after Did You Know here on AM 1250 Radio.

0: Tucker.
1: Okay.
0: Pardon me. Got that all wrong. September 1st, 2021, Cristiano Ronaldo broke the world record for what in men's international soccer matches?
1: Okay.
0: That's important because I know it is to you.
1: International, yeah.
0: Assists, games played, or goals scored? Again, international competition.
1: International. I don't think it would be games played.
0: Okay.
1: And he's not a huge assist guy.
0: No, he's not.
1: So I'll go goals scored.
0: After I messed up the question and corrected myself, you are correct.
1: Let's go. Nice.
0: Goal scored. It was against the Republic of Ireland, that match. He had two late headers. They weren't even kicked into the net.
1: Yeah.
0: He headed them into the net. It was his 110th and 111th international goal scored.
1: A proper striker.
0: Absolutely he is, and you were correct in your assumption he's not a big passer. I should actually look up how many assists he's had in his entire career.
1: Less than the goals.
0: Less than the goals. And now we know as we head toward eight.
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5: Thanks for listening to AM 1250 Radio. Good morning. I'm Addie Lowen. It is the 1st of September. And just like that, you turn the calendar, a new month, and a lot of new activities like a renewed Southeast FASD Coalition is holding a very special picnic today, 11:01 at the A.D. Penner Park. Recently, I chatted with Kathy Weeb. You heard part of the conversation already. So I asked Kathy one more question. You're really passionate about this. Why does this mean so much to keep this going?
6: It means a lot to me because, as I said, I have five children, five people living in my home who all have some form of or a diagnosed or undiagnosed. And I watch how hard they struggle every day and how it causes such depression to be alone all the time and to not really have friends and how all they want to be is just like all of us. We all want our friends. We all want to be invited out to go to the bar on Saturday night when we're over 18 or whatever. Those are so important. And I watch kids in school. They do kind of okay because there's a people surround them. But once they turn 18, and especially if they move out, mm-hmm. if they're not supported properly, we lose them through the cracks. Mm-hmm. And I've had lots of my kids who've come through that have committed suicide based mm-hmm. on the fact that they needed support and nobody understood how to do that and nobody reached out. So I can reach out so far, mm-hmm. but I need other people to help reach out. And so that's what I'm trying to give an opportunity to.
5: So then can you join the coalition?
6: If you're interested, yes, you could. You give us a call and we can figure out. We have parents on our coalition. We have people providing service in the Steinbach area and Winnipeg area. We have people who are just parents. We're care providers in some form. Mm-hmm. We have a wide group of people that have become very involved in making sure that we're doing the best we can. And the first thing we know we need to do is we need to get people to understand what are we working with and how much fun this group of people is. Mm-hmm. I know that I have not done a karaoke night for FASD, but I have done karaoke nights when many of them have shown up. And I'm going to tell you, if you want to have a good time, come to one of the karaoke nights because holy moly, I don't sing, but I have the best giggles in my life because everybody's up there dancing and singing and having a good time. And that's what I need to have happen.
5: Yeah.
6: I need people to feel important. We are all important. And for Kane's life has changed drastically since he figured out that he can public speak.
5: Yeah.
6: And that he can talk about his disability. And he teaches people all over the Manitoba. And
5: man, I love that. You can hear her passion, helping others be seen. You want to join? It doesn't cost you anything. Fun, games, prizes, and food. Today, 11 to 2 at the A.D. Penner Park Picnic Shelter, FASD Awareness Month kickoff.

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1: Hey everybody, Linda Randall here. Super excited about coming back to Winnipeg, Manitoba, Friday, September the 18th. I'm going to bring some friends with me, and you don't want to miss it. 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I've got Chris Blue coming, one of the Gaither homecoming artists, and Laura Bertan of Romania's Got Talent. You're not going to want to miss it. It's going to be at the Calvary Temple Church in Winnipeg, Manitoba, and we cannot wait to see you there. 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
3: 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If you're needing some inspiration, the Manitoba government has offered up an idea for this coming weekend. I'll tell you what it is in 10 minutes, right now, 8 o'clock.
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5: Good morning. I'm Addie Lowen. Today, we're expecting a mix of sun and cloud, a wet start to the September long weekend, and then sunshine for holiday Monday. More weather details are coming up in just moments. And getting thousands of Hanover School Division students to school involves a lot of moving pieces, including routes, stops, students, families, and school bus drivers. After 22 years of working in transportation with the Hanover School Division, Transportation Director Robert Workington is familiar with the nerves that come the new school year.
6: It's really mixed emotions. I think it's probably the same for, you know, teachers. Like, there's that anxiety of new starts. And there's also that, yeah, we're doing something good here and looking forward to that new start.
5: The division has about 85 bus routes and nearly 6,000 students registered for transportation. And a second candidate has entered the race for the Ward 3 seat in the arm of Hanover. With more, here's reporter Shannon Dewick.
7: Nathan Fraze is hoping to become the next councillor for the Blumenort area.
8: I'm running because I've seen some ratepayers upset at some of the things that have gone on in the Blumenort or the Ward 3 area. I'm just wanting to just help them out a bit and give them a voice. Sometimes they feel it. They're voiceless in certain areas.
7: Fraze says if elected, he'll push for tax relief. We'll try to get the province to reconsider the closure of the median on Highway 12 at Road 40N south of Blumenort, and we'll attempt to be more proactive in resolving disputes at the local level rather than waiting for those concerns to be raised at a public hearing. I'm Shannon Dewick.
5: And a local program is giving adults with intellectual disabilities more choice in where they live. Envision Community Living's Home Share Services program connects people with community members willing to welcome them into their homes. Darson Brand says participants aren't simply assigned to a household.
9: People get a choice of where they want to live. They're not just placed in a home. And so there's a bit of an interview process. People get to know each other before, you know, people make the decision to live together. So it's just really empowering to the people that we support.
5: Envision says it is looking for more providers with accessible homes currently a particular need. And the number of e-scooter injuries rose substantially in Canada in 2025-26. That according to the Canadian Institute for Health Information. Spokesperson Diana Cryovan says there were 837 hospitalizations in Canada caused by an e-scooter injury, up 40% from the previous year. The demographic that continues to see the highest number of injury-related hospitalizations from an e-scooter is men aged 46 to 64. However, she says the biggest jump year over year was within children aged 0 to 15. Meanwhile, in Manitoba, the total number of hospitalizations last year was 10 compared to 17 the previous year. And morning, noon, and night, Steinbeck Online keeps you connected to the stories that matter in the Southeast. Download the Steinbeck Online app to stream live.
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2: Today, we're expecting a mix of sun and cloud, reaching a high of 23 degrees with humidex at 28. Tonight, partly cloudy, low of 14. Tomorrow, mix of sun and cloud, high of 26 with humidex at 31. And then for Thursday, cloudy, chance of showers, 27. Friday, mix of sun and cloud and 28. We've got a partly cloudy sky across southeastern Manitoba. In Niverville and Winnipeg, Grunthal, Vida, Sprague, Clefelt, Richard, St. Pierre, it's 14. And in Steinbach, wind is from the southwest at 8 kilometers an hour, humidity at 92%, and it is 14 degrees. For the latest local weather updates, visit the Lowen Body Shop weather page on Steinbach Online. I'm Addie Lowen.
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0: 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Don't bring everybody down like this. Don't worry. It will soon pass, whatever it is. Don't worry, be happy.
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4: Today, we're expecting a mix of sun and cloud, reaching a high of 23 degrees with humidex at 28. Tonight, partly cloudy, low of 14. Tomorrow, mix of sun and cloud, high of 26 with humidex at 31. And then for Thursday, cloudy, chance of showers, 27. Friday, mix of sun and cloud and 28. We've got a mostly clear sky with sunshine across southeastern Manitoba. In Grenfell, Vida, Sprang, it's 14. Neverville, Winnipeg, 15. Clefelt, Richard, St. Pierre, 16 degrees. And in Steinbach, winds are from the southwest at 14 kilometers an hour. Humidity at 88%, and it is 16. For the latest local weather updates, visit the Lowen Body Shop weather page on Steinbach Online. I'm Addie Lowen.
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6: This is Joe Thiessen, superintendent of the Hanover School Division. As the new school year quickly approaches, I would like to extend a warm welcome to all of our new and returning students. I encourage parents, caregivers, and students to attend Meet the Teacher events hosted in our schools where you will have an opportunity to connect with your child's teacher. These events will be held early in September, and your child's school will communicate details regarding dates and times. I wish everyone a successful start to the school year.
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7: Martial arts, and in particular, the wrestling program, continues to grow in Niverville. And Jens Reuter with the wrestling program says a special Come Try It event is on September 11th, and he encourages everyone to come out and give it a try.
8: We have, every year we do a Come Try It event. Basically, that's a chance for people who want to try our martial arts programs to just take a look, see what it's all about. Usually we'll have a couple instructors there. We'll teach generally one or two wrestling techniques,

0: one or two Brazilian jiu-jitsu techniques and maybe a little bit of kickboxing. And there will be people who've done the program before, like more experienced athletes, as so just to give it a try, see what it's all about.
1: Reuter adds that it's open to ages from 5 all the way up to adult, and they would love to see a lot of people come out to the CRRC. They can check out their website for details. 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I'm Dave Anthony.
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7: So whether we want to admit it or not, the fact that September has arrived means fall is just around the corner, and perhaps you're looking for a new hobby to fill some of your time this season. 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Rebecca Bence-Waddell is part of Manitoba's Speed Puzzlers, in fact, the founder of the group, and she will tell us more about the hobby and how you can really easily get involved when we continue the conversation with her in 10 minutes. Right now, 8:30.
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8: Good morning. I'm Addie Lowen. This first day of September, arriving with a mix of sun and cloud, expecting a high of 23, throw in some Humidex, it'll feel more like 28 degrees. More weather details are coming up in just moments. And the Hanover School Division's transportation system takes months of planning before students climb aboard a bus. Transportation Director Robert Workington says route planning can start as early as kindergarten registration, with detailed planning beginning in the spring.
9: We try to leverage technology wherever we can, but at the end of the day, it's the driver in the seat and the student in the bus and the parent at the end of the driveway. Yeah. That's where the humanity piece meets.
8: Workington says parents can help by talking to their children ahead of time, and for younger kids, being at the bus stop to help them get comfortable with a routine. And a resident of Bloemenort has entered the race for the position of counselor in the arm of Hanover. Nathan Fraze, who is on disability from injuries he sustained in a motorcycle crash, says he has a lot of time to commit to the role of counselor.
10: I want to be productive to society, and this is my way of trying to do it. I'm a small cog in the big picture, of course. I would like to help as many people as I can, as I have been helped and blessed in certain areas.
8: Frey says if elected, he will push for tax relief, will try to get the province to reconsider the closure of the median on Highway 12 at Road 40 North, south of Bloemenort, and will attempt to be more proactive in resolving disputes at the local level, rather than waiting for those concerns to be raised at a public hearing. And a local program is giving adults with intellectual disabilities more choice in where they live. With more, here's reporter Afton Berg.
11: Envision Community Living's Home Share Services program connects people with community members willing to welcome them into their homes. Darson Brandt says participants aren't simply assigned to a household.
12: People get a choice of where they want to live. They're not just placed in a home. And so there's a bit of an interview process. People get to know each other before, you know, people make the decision to live together. So it's just really empowering to the people that we support.
11: Envision says it is looking for more providers, with accessible homes currently a protection.

0: particular need. I'm Afton Berg.
1: And there will be free entry to all provincial parks in Manitoba this Labor Day long weekend. The Manitoba government announced yesterday that provincial park vehicle permits will not be required from Friday to Monday. Nightly camping fees still apply. Entrance fees to national parks remain in effect. And whether you're driving, working, or relaxing, the Stanback Online app makes it easy to listen live and keep up with the local news that matters most.
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1: Today, we're expecting a mix of sun and cloud, reaching a high of 23 degrees with humidex at 28. Tonight, partly cloudy, low of 14. Tomorrow, mix of sun and cloud, high of 26 with humidex at 31. And then for Thursday, cloudy, chance of showers, 27. Friday, mix of sun and cloud and 28. We've got a mostly clear sky with sunshine across southeastern Manitoba. In Grenfell, Vida, Sprangets, 14, Neverville, Winnipeg, 15, Clefelt, Richard, St. Pierre, 16 degrees, and in Steinbach, winds are from the southwest at 14 kilometers an hour, humidity at 88%, and it is 16. For the latest local weather updates, visit the Low and Body Shop weather page on Steinbach Online.

0: Alex Ann and the song Tide on Tuesday's morning show, the 1st of September. I'm Chris Sumner, partly sunny today, highs of 24, feeling like the upper 20s this afternoon. While speed puzzling is taking off at breakneck speed across the province, the Manitoba Speed Puzzlers following went from just a handful to over 400 members in just 1 year. Founding member Rebecca Vence-Waddell offered this encouragement for those who already love to puzzle and are looking for a new challenge to go along with their hobby.
1: The first is to not worry about how fast you are and just do it. If you are worried, oh, I'm not going to be fast enough, many people I've talked to think, oh, I don't know if I'll be fast enough, and then they surprise themselves to find that they do have some kind of a natural skill for it. So I would say the first thing is just to go for it. If it interests you at all, you should just try. And we have different events in Winnipeg. We have also come out to Brandon and done an intro to speed puzzling class where we actually taught skills and how to do speed puzzling. So we had that class. We did three of those classes this past year. That's the Manitoba Speed Puzzlers hosted that. I would say the first thing is just to join our Manitoba Speed Puzzlers Facebook group. We'll be announcing our schedule events for the next year shortly. And there will be a variety of events for people to join in on. You don't have to only be speedy either. We are the Manitoba Speed Puzzlers, but we also host events where you can just come and puzzle more casually. So it really is for everyone. If you're interested in doing a speed event, look, there's many, many local groups. I was quite shocked to see how many people are now, like, especially for fundraisers for different communities that host speed puzzling events. And you can just sign up. Usually they're pairs or teams. So you can go with some friends, have fun, give it a try in a low pressure situation. If you would like to learn more about it, come to one of our in-person events. We'd be happy to, you know, mentor you, kind of teach you, let you join in.
0: At last month's regional championship in Winnipeg, Manitoba Speed Puzzlers had 40 individual competitors, 30 pairs, and 20 teams of four, this being the very first championship competition for speed puzzling in Manitoba. And again, if this sounds like your thing, just search for Manitoba Speed Puzzlers on Facebook. Time now for temperatures across Canada. 11 this morning in Victoria, 9 in Prince George, 14 in Vancouver and Edmonton, 10 in Calgary, sunny and 9 in Saskatoon, 8 in Regina, partly cloudy and 15 in Winnipeg, 17 this morning in Thunder Bay, 23 in Toronto, 17 in Ottawa and Fredericton, 20 in Montreal, mainly sunny and 16 degrees in Quebec City, 16 in Halifax, 18 in Charlottetown, partly cloudy and 13 in St. John's. In Canada's North, Whitehorse 4, 11 in Yellowknife, and a good amount of sunshine this hour in Iqaluit, 12 degrees. That's a look at temperatures across Canada, your forecast for the first day of September, and hinting toward Labor Day long weekend details coming up.
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6: Today, we're expecting a mix of sun and cloud, reaching a high of 23 degrees with humidex at 28. Tonight, partly cloudy, low of 14. Tomorrow, mix of sun and cloud, high of 26 with humidex at 31. And then for Thursday, cloudy, chance of showers, 27. Friday, mix of sun and cloud and 28. We've got a mostly clear sky with sunshine across southeastern Manitoba. In Grenfell, Vida, Sprang, it's 14. Neverville, Winnipeg, 15. Clayfelt, Richard, St. Pierre, 16 degrees. And in Steinbach, winds are from the southwest at 14 kilometers an hour. Humidity at 88%, and it is 16. For the latest local weather updates, visit the Lowen Body Shop weather page on Steinbach Online. I'm Addie Lowen.
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0: Anniversary Album on this Tuesday, September 1st. Happy anniversary to Tom and Melanie Hicks. Happy 9th anniversary today to Colby and Nicole Falk of Clefeld. Happy silver anniversary, yes, a 25th to David and Lynn Peters of Bel Air. And happy 58th anniversary to Larry and Frida

It had been a wet one, but they had nice weather on their wedding day. A special song for all the couples celebrating today from Alison Krauss, When You Say Nothing at All.

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1: Hey everybody, Linda Randall here. Super excited about coming back to Winnipeg, Manitoba, Friday, September the 18th. I'm going to bring some friends with me, and you don't want to miss it. It's going to be an incredible evening of worship and praise and thanksgiving. I've got Chris Blue coming, one of the Gaither homecoming artists, and Laura Bertan of Romania's Got Talent. You're not going to want to miss it. It's going to be at the Calvary Temple Church in Winnipeg, Manitoba, and we cannot wait to see you there.

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7: Good morning. I'm Addie Lowen. Today we're expecting a mix of sun and cloud, reaching high of 23 with humidex at

0: of her. Nathan Fraser is hoping to become the next councillor for the Bloomin-Art area.
1: I'm running because I've seen some ratepayers upset at some of the things that have gone on in the Bloomin-Art or the Ward 3 area. I'm just wondering to just help them out a bit and give them a voice. Sometimes they feel that they're voiceless in certain areas.
0: Fraser says if elected, he will push for tax relief, will try to get the province to reconsider the closure of the median on Highway 12 at Road 40 North, south of Bloomin-Art, and will attempt to be more proactive in resolving disputes at the local level, rather than waiting for those concerns to be raised at a public hearing. And the Hatteras School Division's transportation system takes months of planning before students climb on board their buses in September. With more, here's reporter Cosette Bott.
2: Transportation Director Robert Workington says route planning can start as early as kindergarten registration, with detailed planning beginning in the spring.
3: We try to leverage technology wherever we can, but at the end of the day, it's the driver in the seat and the student in the bus and the parent at the end of the driveway. Yeah. That's where the humanity piece meets.
2: Workington says parents can help by talking to their children about expectations ahead of time. I'm Cosette Bott.
0: And Envision Community Living is marking more than 15 years of its Home Share Services program. The program matches adults with intellectual disabilities with community members who open their homes and become a part of their everyday lives. Darson Brandt says the relationships that develop can be about more than providing support.
4: Having community members be the ones to invite people, you know, with disabilities into their homes and have them be a part of every part of their life really becomes like family in a lot of ways.
0: Envision says it is currently looking for more home share providers, particularly those with accessible homes. And there will be free entry to all provincial parks in Manitoba this Labor Day weekend. The Manitoba government announced yesterday that provincial park vehicle permits will not be required from Friday to holiday Monday. Nightly camping fees still apply. Entrance fees to national parks remain in effect. And whether you're on the go or at home, stay in the loop with the latest local stories. Download the Stabag Online app and stream us anywhere.
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0: Today, we're expecting a mix of sun and cloud, reaching a high of 23 degrees with humidex at 28. Tonight, partly cloudy, low of 14. Tomorrow, mix of sun and cloud, high of 26 with humidex at 31. And then for Thursday, cloudy, chance of showers, 27. Friday, mix of sun and cloud and 28. We've got a mostly clear sky with sunshine across southeastern Manitoba. In Grenfell, Vida, Sprangets, 14, Niverville, Winnipeg, 15, Clefelt, Richard, St. Pierre, 16 degrees, and in Steinbach, winds are from the southwest at 14 kilometers an hour, humidity at 88%, and it is 16. For the latest local weather updates, visit the Lowen Body Shop weather page on Steinbach Online. I'm Addie Lowen.
7: It's Tuesday, September 1st. Time for this morning's funeral announcements. Viola Taves, 84, of Niverville, passed away Wednesday, August 19th at St. Pierre Hospital. She is survived by her husband, David, one daughter, four grandsons, three brothers, two sisters-in-law, and their families. She was predeceased by two brothers. The celebration of life for Viola Taves will be held tomorrow, 2 p.m., at Birchwood Funeral Chapel with burial at Heritage Cemetery. Donations may be made to Compassion Canada. Arrangements by Birchwood Funeral Chapel, Steinbach. David Lowen, 70, of Carmen, formerly of Portage La Prairie, passed away Friday, August 28th at Boyne Lodge. He is survived by two sisters, two brothers, and their families. He was predeceased by three brothers. The graveside service for David Lowen will be held today, 11 a.m. at Rhineland Mennonite Church Cemetery, Shaughnessville.

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4: Today, we're expecting a mix of sun and cloud, reaching a high of 23 degrees with humidex at 28. Tonight, partly cloudy, low of 14. Tomorrow, mix of sun and cloud, high of 26 with humidex at 31. And then for Thursday, cloudy, chance of showers, 27. Friday, mix of sun and cloud and 28. We've got a mostly clear sky with sunshine across southeastern Manitoba. In Grenfell, Vida, Sprang, it's 14. Niverville, Winnipeg, 15. Clayfelt, Richard, St. Pierre, 16 degrees. And in Steinbach, winds are from the southwest at 14 kilometers an hour. Humidity at 88%, and it is 16. For the latest local weather updates, visit the Lowen Body Shop weather page on Steinbach Online. I'm Addie Lowen.

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3: Hi, this is Ben Lowell, and welcome to Back to the Bible Canada with Dr. John Neufeld. We continue our series today, The End of the Beginning, with a message titled, The King of a Different Realm. So turn in your Bibles to Luke 23, verses 1 to 5, as we join Dr. Neufeld now.
4: Sometimes evil men seek to do things according to the law in order to cover the evil nature of their deeds. This is so much easier to do for the rich and powerful and for the well-connected. They're not like the poor and the desperate who also do evil deeds, but when the poor do evil deeds, they break into stores and banks and steal cars, or they murder a person who gets in their way. Now, please don't think that the act of murder is reserved only for the poor and the desperate. It's also reserved for the rich and the

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2: Good morning, I'm Addie Lowen. Today we're expecting a mix of sun and cloud, a wet start to the September long weekend, and then sunshine for holiday Monday. More weather details are coming up in just moments. And getting thousands of Hanover School Division students to school involves a lot of moving pieces, including routes, stops, students, families, and school bus drivers. After 22 years of working in transportation with the Hanover School Division, Transportation Director Robert Workington is familiar with the nerves that come with a new school year.
3: It's really mixed emotions. I think it's probably the same for, you know, teachers. Like, there's that anxiety of new starts. And there's also that, we're doing something good here and looking forward to that new start.
2: The division has about 85 bus routes and nearly 6,000 students registered for transportation. And a second candidate has entered the race for the Ward 3 seat in the arm of Hanover. With more, here's reporter Shannon Dewick.
4: Nathan Fraze is hoping to become the next councillor for the Bloemenort area.
5: I'm running because I've seen some ratepayers upset at some of the things that have gone on in the Bloemenort or the Ward 3 area. I'm just wondering to just help them out a bit and give them a voice. Sometimes they feel that they're voiceless in certain areas.
4: Fraze says if elected, he'll push for tax relief. We'll try to get the province to reconsider the closure of the median on Highway 12 at Road 40N south of Bloemenort, and we'll attempt to be more proactive in resolving disputes at the local level rather than waiting for those concerns to be raised at a public hearing. I'm Shannon Dewick.
2: And a local program is giving adults with intellectual disabilities more choice in where they live. Envision Community Living's Home Share Services program connects people with community members willing to welcome them into their homes. Darson Brand says participants aren't simply assigned to a household.
6: People get a choice of where they want to live. They're not just placed in a home. And so there's a bit of an interview process. People get to know each other before, you know, people make the decision to live together. So it's just really empowering to the people that we support.
2: Envision says it is looking for more providers with accessible homes currently a particular need. And the number of e-scooter injuries rose substantially in Canada in 2025-26. That according to the Canadian Institute for Health Information. Spokesperson Diana Cryovan says there were 837 hospitalizations in Canada caused by an e-scooter injury, up 40% from the previous year. The demographic that continues to see the highest number of injury-related hospitalizations from an e-scooter is men aged 46 to 64. However, she says the biggest jump year over year was within children aged 0 to 15. Meanwhile, in Manitoba, the total number of hospitalizations last year was 10 compared to 17 the previous year. And morning, noon, and night, Steinbach Online keeps you connected to the stories that matter in the Southeast. Download the Steinbach Online app to stream live.
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2: Today, we're expecting a mix of sun and cloud, reaching a high of 23 degrees with humidex at 28. Tonight, partly cloudy, low of 14. Tomorrow, mix of sun and cloud, high of 26 with humidex at 31. And then for Thursday, cloudy, chance of showers, 27. Friday,

mix of sun and cloud, and 28. We've got a mostly clear sky with sunshine across southeastern Manitoba. For the latest local weather updates, visit the Low End Body Shop weather page on Stand Back Online.

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6: Taking a look at the markets, canola, November, 830.60, up $17.40. January, $839, up $15.70. Spring wheat, Minneapolis, September, $7.39. Hard red winter wheat, September, $301. Wheat, September, $759.50, up $3.25. Corn, September, $516.25, up $1.25. Oats, September, $347, down $1.75. Soybeans, September, $1,275.25, down $1.08. Soybean meal, September, $336.80, up $2.20. Soybean oil, September, $71.85, up $1.35. Feeder cattle, September, $317.32. Live cattle, September, $210.75. Lean hogs, October, $83.70. The Canadian dollar is 71 cents. And crude oil, West Texas Intermediate, $85.83. For Golden West, I'm Glendalee Allen Vossler.

0: Calamity Jane in Better Days on AM 1250 Radio, BNL. Before that, If I Had $1 Million. Partly sunny today in the southeast, heading toward a high of 24 and feeling like 29. While some attractions invite visitors to look, Maywood Enchanted Forest invites you to become part of the story. Opening this October, the immersive outdoor attraction blends forest trails, live actors, interactive quests, and a touch of magic into an experience designed for family, friends, and date nights. Now, visitors won't simply walk through a display. They'll choose their own path, meet fantastical characters, and help shape the adventure as it unfolds. Now, Luke Thiessen and his mom came up with the idea, and you can learn more about it in the story right now at SteinbeckOnline.com.
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3: Today, we're expecting a mix of sun and cloud, reaching a high of 23 degrees with humidex at 28. Tonight, partly cloudy, low of 14. Tomorrow, mix of sun and cloud, high of 26 with humidex at 31. And then for Thursday, cloudy, chance of showers, 27. Friday, mix of sun and cloud and 28. We've got a mostly clear sky with sunshine across southeastern Manitoba. For the latest local weather updates, visit the Lowen Body Shop weather page on Steinbach Online. I'm Addie Lowen.

0: Kenny Chesney, Grandpa Told Me So, Del Barber before that in Travelin'. Now, did you take a moment to recognize the final day of August yesterday? I did, sort of. Nothing outlandish, more so. I just didn't want to spend the last day of prime summer months slipping away while I sat inside. So even though it was a very windy late yesterday afternoon, I decided to pack up my golf clubs and attempt to get a quick nine holes in before dark. Now, with sunset around 8:15 p.m. and teeing off shortly before 6, I didn't have to race through the round, but by the time I was done, the sun was sinking pretty quickly in the western sky, and it was a beautiful night. Even though my ball flight at times resembled what would come from a boomerang due to the wind gusts, I always enjoy being outdoors, challenging myself to do the best I can, but remembering, hey, it's all for fun, especially when you're sinking 30-foot putts like I did to save bogey on one hole. Yeah, bogey, not par, but I was still pretty excited, and a little whoop escaped my lips as I was on the green. All right, stick around. We'll check the forecast in 10 minutes. Music to come from Anne Murray and Gordon Lightfoot.
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1: Today, we're expecting a mix of sun and cloud, reaching a high of 23 degrees with humidex at 28. Tonight, partly cloudy, low of 14. Tomorrow, mix of sun and cloud, high of 26 with humidex at 31. And then for Thursday, cloudy, chance of showers, 27. Friday, mix of sun and cloud and 28. We've got a mostly clear sky with sunshine across southeastern Manitoba. For the latest local weather updates, visit the Lowen Body Shop weather page on Steinbach Online. I'm Addie Lowen.

0: Neil Young, I Am a Child. Paul McCartney before that, Accentuate the Positive. And Rita McNeil, Tell the World. Well, for those who love to puzzle but also love a good challenge, you might be interested in joining the Speed Puzzler phenomenon, where it's a race to be the first to finish your puzzle in a room full of fellow puzzlers. Founder of the Manitoba Speed Puzzlers, Rebecca Bentz-Waddell, was our guest on the morning show today. And her journey started with the Canadian Nationals competition in Edmonton. She attended it and got hooked.
1: With a core group of people at that event, I went to the Nationals. When I came back, I decided I'm just going to go for it. And so I booked a room at a community center, and some of the other people that I had met in the meantime, there were two other Manitobans that I knew that had gone to Nationals. We brought all our puzzles together, and I put it out in a puzzle swap group, and we had 16 people come. And that's where Manitoba Speed Puzzlers began. We did all the national puzzles, and then from there, we started hosting in-person events, and now we have almost 400 people in our Facebook group.
0: And that Facebook group, easy to find on Facebook. You just search Manitoba Speed Puzzlers. Today's birthday book in moments.
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0: Opening up the birthday book for the 1st of September, we say happy birthday to Avea Van Dorn, Callie Houston, Kaylee Aaron, Ryan Bell, Gary Cochran, and Jill Tripp. Also happy 85th birthday today to Helen Lorraine Friesen of Crocus Village. Love your husband and family. And to all of you celebrating today, happy birthday.

0: If you're looking to fill your supper plans tonight, I know exactly where to send you. 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
2: Good morning. I'm Addie Lowen. This first day of September,

0: Arriving with a mix of sun and cloud, expecting a high of 23, throw in some Humidex, it'll feel more like 28 degrees. More weather details are coming up in just moments. And the Hanover School Division's transportation system takes months of planning before students climb aboard a bus. Transportation Director Robert Workington says route planning can start as early as kindergarten registration, with detailed planning beginning in the spring.
1: We try to leverage technology wherever we can, but at the end of the day, it's the driver in the seat and the student in the bus and the parent at the end of the driveway. Yeah. That's where the humanity piece meets.
0: Workington says parents can help by talking to their children ahead of time, and for younger kids, being at the bus stop to help them get comfortable with a routine. And a resident of Bloemenort has entered the race for the position of counselor in the arm of Hanover. Nathan Fraze, who is on disability from injuries he sustained in a motorcycle crash, says he has a lot of time to commit to the role of counselor.
2: I want to be productive to society, and this is my way of trying to do it. I'm a small cog in the big picture, of course. I would like to help as many people as I can, as I have been helped and blessed in certain areas.
0: Frey says if elected, he will push for tax relief, will try to get the province to reconsider the closure of the median on Highway 12 at Road 40 North, south of Bloemenort, and will attempt to be more proactive in resolving disputes at the local level, rather than waiting for those concerns to be raised at a public hearing. And a local program is giving adults with intellectual disabilities more choice in where they live. With more, here's reporter Afton Berg.
3: Envision Community Living's Home Share Services program connects people with community members willing to welcome them into their homes. Darson Brandt says participants aren't simply assigned to a household.
4: People get a choice of where they want to live. They're not just placed in a home. And so there's a bit of an interview process. People get to know each other before, you know, people make the decision to live together. So it's just really empowering to the people that we support.
3: Envision says it is looking for more providers, with accessible homes currently a particular need. I'm Afton Berg.
0: And there will be free entry to all provincial parks in Manitoba this Labor Day long weekend. The Manitoba government announced yesterday that provincial park vehicle permits will not be required from Friday to Monday. Nightly camping fees still apply. Entrance fees to national parks remain in effect. And whether you're driving, working, or relaxing, the Stabag Online app makes it easy to listen live and keep up with the local news that matters most.
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0: Today, we're expecting a mix of sun and cloud, high of 23 with Humidex at 28 degrees. Tonight, partly cloudy, low of 14. Tomorrow, partly sunny once again, high of 26 with Humidex at 31. For Thursday, those clouds bringing showers, high of 27. And for Friday, sky clearing bringing sunshine and 28 degrees. We've got a partly sunny sky across southeastern Manitoba. In Grundahl, Vida, Sprague, it's 20. Neverville, Winnipeg, Clefelt, Richard, St. Pierre, 19. And in Steinbeck, wind is from the west-southwest at 21 kilometers an hour, gusting to 29. Humidity at 73%, and it is 19. For the latest local weather updates, visit the Low and Body Shop weather page on Steinbeck Online. I'm Addie Lowen.

0: Tuesday, September 1st, this is AM 1250 Radio. Jason Mraz, Living in the Moment. Carolyn Ahrens before that, and Under the Gaze. We're looking at a partly sunny day today. Highs of 24, feeling like 29. And the Sardo Fall Supper is happening today. The Willow Plains School Museum will be open to welcome people to visit in the afternoon with the Fall Supper later on. You can join them in Sardo between 2 and 7 p.m. with more details on the events calendar on your Steinbach Online app.
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2: Today, we're expecting a mix of sun and cloud, high of 23 with humidex at 28 degrees. Tonight, partly cloudy, low of 14. Tomorrow, partly sunny once again, high of 26 with humidex at 31. For Thursday, those clouds bringing showers, high of 27. And for Friday, sky clearing bringing sunshine and 28 degrees. We've got a partly sunny sky across southeastern Manitoba. In Grundahl, Vida, Sprague, it's 20. Neverville, Winnipeg, Clefelt, Richard, St. Pierre, 19. And in Steinbach, we is from the west-southwest at 21 kilometers an hour, gusting to 29. Humidity at 73%, and it is 19. For the latest local weather updates, visit the Lowen Body Shop weather page on Steinbach Online. I'm Addie Lowen.

0: One of Terry Clark's first big hits, Northern Girl. Before that, Brett Eldridge, The Long Way, and Blue Rodeo with Bulletproof. And with the turning of the calendar to September, there is a phrase that rings loudly for many families this morning. Back to school. Now, most students don't head back to class until next Wednesday or Thursday. Plus, Labor Day weekend is coming up, so there's lots of summer to enjoy yet. Now, the latest poll on our app and website asked how you were making most of this final stretch before the buses arrive. Nearly 25% of you responded with no special plans, followed by nearly 20% tackling projects around the house or yard, and 18% indicating they will be keeping things quiet and relaxed around the house before the morning alarms begin ringing again. Well, we have a new poll right now on our website and app, which ties into the changing of the seasons. The question, what makes September feel busiest around your household? We've given you 8 options, and you'll be able to pick all that apply to you. Labor Day weekend, it's approaching. Forecast details, certainly top of mind, and we will check them in just a few moments.
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3: Today, we're expecting a mix of sun and cloud, high of 23 with humidex at 28 degrees. Tonight, partly cloudy, low of 14. Tomorrow, partly sunny once again, high of 26 with humidex at 31. For Thursday, those clouds bringing showers, high of 27. And for Friday, sky clearing bringing sunshine and 28 degrees. We've got a partly sunny sky across southeastern Manitoba. In Grundahl, Vida, Sprague, it's 20. Neverville, Winnipeg, Clefelt, Richard, St. Pierre, 19. And in Steinbeck, we wind is from the west-southwest at 21 kilometers an hour, gusting to 29. Humidity at 73%, and it is 19. For the latest local weather updates, visit the Lowen Body Shop weather page on Steinbeck Online. I'm Addie Lowen.

0: Past Maine and Manitoba guest Kasati, There Will Be Days. Victoria Banks, The Wheel, and Zach Brown Band, Loving You Easy. Well, speed puzzling taking off at breakneck speed across the province. The Manitoba Speed Puzzlers following went from just a handful to over 400 members in just 1 year. Founding member Rebecca Bentz-Waddell offered this encouragement while she was on the morning show earlier today. For those who already love to puzzle but are looking for a new challenge to go along with their hobby.
1: The first is to not worry about how fast you are and just do it. If you are worried, oh, I'm not going to be fast enough, many people I've talked to think, oh, I don't know if I'll be fast enough. And then they surprise themselves to find that they do have some kind of a natural skill for it. So I would say the first thing is just to go for it. If it interests you at all, you should just try. And we have different events in Winnipeg. We have also come out to Brandon and done an intro to speed puzzling class where we actually taught skills and how to do speed puzzling. So we had that class. We did three of those classes this past year. That's the Manitoba Speed Puzzlers hosted that.
0: Now you can learn more about this group by going to Facebook and searching for Manitoba Speed Puzzlers. They have about 400 members across southern Manitoba, and they'd love for you to join them as well. Manitoba Farm Journal coming up in just minutes.
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1: Today, we're expecting a mix of sun and cloud, high of 23 with humidex at 28 degrees. Tonight, partly cloudy, low of 14. Tomorrow, partly sunny once again, high of 26 with humidex at 31. For Thursday, those clouds bringing showers, high of 27. And for Friday, sky clearing bringing sunshine and 28 degrees. We've got a partly sunny sky across southeastern Manitoba. In Grundahl, Vida, Sprague, it's 20. Neverville, Winnipeg, Clefield, Richard, St. Pierre, 19. And in Steinbach, wind is from the west-southwest at 21 kilometers an hour, gusting to 29. Humidity at 73%, and it is 19. For the latest local weather updates, visit the Lowen Body Shop weather page on Stanback Online. I'm Addie Lowen.
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1: This is the Manitoba Farm Journal with agricultural news and market information from across the province and country. 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
2: Good afternoon, I'm Shannon Duick. In Steinbeck, it is partly cloudy and 19 degrees. Our forecast high this afternoon is 23. This year's Duracan Taste of Summer Charity Barbecue in Steinbeck raised more than $31,000 for 8 local charities. Daniel Dorn of Duracan says it was encouraging to see people come together each week over the lunch hour to support a different cause.
3: So every Wednesday, it was nice to see familiar faces and new faces all come together. And we had that, friendship and community aspect going every week. And it was nice to obviously raise money on top of having just that ability to socialize and get together on beautiful days every Wednesday, right? All summer. Yeah. So
2: Dorn says another highlight was getting to know the volunteers from each organization and seeing the impact they have on the community. Mennonite Heritage Village in Steinbeck is getting ready to welcome visitors to their museum this long weekend. Fall on the Farm is coming up on Holiday Monday with food, music, and pioneer demonstrations. Here is program coordinator Jasa Thiessen.
4: So it's a great celebration of the wonderful summer that we've had, and it also gives us the opportunity to look forward towards fall and everything that the fall months have in store for us.
2: Thiessen says visitors will enjoy fresh corn on the cob, cultural performances, a pork auction, and new this year, a special pioneer parade down MHV's Main Street.

0: As students get ready to head back to school, Steinbacher CMP are reminding motorists to pay close attention to school buses. With more, here's reporter Afton Berg.
1: Constable Dennis Redekop says motorists must stop when a school bus has its flashing lights and stop sign activated, and wait until the stop sign is retracted.
2: Drivers should be aware that a lot of school buses are equipped with cameras.
1: Redekop says drivers should only proceed once the bus has finished loading or unloading students, and it is safe to continue. I'm Afton Berg.
0: And a resident of Blumenort has entered the race for the position of counselor in the RM of Hanover. Nathan Fraze, who is on disability from injuries he sustained in a motorcycle crash, says he has a lot of time to commit to the role of counselor. On the Golden West Radio Money Scope, the TSX is down 326 points, the Dow is down 244, the NASDAQ is down 156, and our Canadian dollar is down 20 one-hundredths at 71.92 cents U.S. Spend your lunch catching up on local events, weather, and the news that matters in your community. 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
0: This afternoon, partly cloudy, high 23. Tonight, partly cloudy and dropping to a low of 14. Tomorrow, partly cloudy, high 26. Thursday, rain and 27 degrees. For Friday, partly cloudy during the day with a high of 28 and then a 40% chance of rain overnight. And Saturday, 60% chance of rain, high 26 degrees. This hour in Steinbeck, it's 19. In Winnipeg, Landmark, LaBroque.

0: and Richer 20, and in St. Pierre, Niverville, and Sprague 21. It's partly cloudy in Steinbach. The wind is from the west, gusting to 41, the humidity 69%, and it's 19 degrees. Plan your week with a full 7-day forecast on Low and Body Shop Local Weather on the Steinbach Online app. I'm Shannon Duick.
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2: Hey everybody, Linda Randall here. Super excited about coming back to Winnipeg, Manitoba, Friday, September the 18th. I'm going to bring some friends with me, and you don't want to miss it. It's going to be an incredible evening of worship and praise and thanksgiving. I've got Chris Blue coming, one of the Gaither Homecoming artists, and Laura Bertan of Romania's Got Talent. You're not going to want to miss it. It's going to be at the Calvary Temple Church in Winnipeg, Manitoba, and we cannot wait to see you there. For tickets, go to lindarandall.com.
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7: This is Joe Thiessen, superintendent of the Hanover School Division. 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
6: 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If you don't create an estate plan for your farm, the government and your circumstances may create one for you. When most people hear the words estate planning, they think about a will. A will isn't certainly important, but estate planning is much bigger than that. For farm families, estate planning involves deciding what happens to land, equipment, corporations, investments, and family wealth when you're no longer here. It also involves determining who will make financial decisions if you're unable to make them yourself. The challenge is that many farmers delay estate planning because they view it as something they'll deal with later. But later has a way of arriving faster than expected. The strongest estate plans we see are usually built when families have options and flexibility. They answer questions such as, who will inherit the farm? How will non-farming children be treated fairly? And does anyone understand the long-term vision? Estate planning isn't really about death. It's about maintaining control, reducing uncertainty, and ensuring the wealth you've spent a lifetime building is distributed according to your wishes. If your estate plan consists of, we'll figure it out later, it may be time to start putting more structure around your family's future. I'm Adam Piccalo with Piccalo Prairie Wealth Group,

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2: Taking a look at your market, starting with canola at ICE Futures Canada. The November contract is up $25.70 at $838. Starting with canola at ICE Futures Canada. The November contract is up $25.70 at $838.90 per ton. The January contract is up $25.20 at $848.50.

0: $5.70 at $838.90 per ton. The January contract is up $25.20 at $848.50. At the Minneapolis Grain Exchange, hard red spring wheat for December up 14 cents at $7.77 per bushel. March wheat up 12 cents at $7.94. At the Chicago Board of Trade, corn for December up 8 cents at $5.46 per bushel. March corn up 8 cents as well at $5.60. November soybeans up 30 cents at $13. Board of Trade, corn for December up 8 cents at $5.46 per bushel. March corn up 8 cents as well at $5.60. November soybeans up 30 cents at $13.30.
1: Seeds Extension Agrologist Ian App. And Ian, canola is in various stages, some of the crop already in the bin, some still in flowering, and combines starting to roll in other fields. Farmers have been busy with their final checks and assessments and are now planning on how to really manage that harvest. And it all begins with the combine settings.
2: Yeah, harvest losses are particularly challenging in canola. Really small seeds mean it's a fine line between blowing it out the back of the combine, but also having a reasonable sample going into the hopper. So certainly as we get into canola harvest, the big thing for growers is just to, the settings used last year are a great starting point, but then we have to be checking. We have to be checking behind the combine to see, are my losses okay? Conditions can change. The canola is just barely ready, might thrash very differently. And canola, when you're harvesting at plus 30 degrees on a hot day, those settings may not work at 15 degrees later that day in the same field, just because air temperature, all of these things matter. So the big thing for growers is to be constantly checking their combines for canola losses. For growers, if you have a drop pan or if you're looking to buy a drop pan, they're available in the market. And with a click of the button, you can drop a pan underneath your combine and then, you know, weigh up or measure up how much canola is in there and assess what my losses are. They acceptable? Ideally, we should be able to get to well under a bushel an acre, but it's very common to find growers that maybe haven't checked their combines and see two or three bushels going out the back of the combine. If you don't have a drop loss pan, some sort of catch pan underneath, anything to just catch whatever's coming out the back of the combine and be able to quantify that and then measure that and then make the adjustments as needed.
1: Anything else as far as harvest is concerned you'd like to get across before we move into disease and insect concerns?
2: It's been an interesting year. Maybe you have uneven crops. The more uneven your crop, it maybe requires a little bit more special management. I know a lot of growers maybe don't have a swather anymore, but the swather still is a good tool for those really uneven crops. And then just if you're timing your various pesticide applications you can make. So glyphosate's our first opportunity. Got to be careful we're not applying too green. We're getting that timing right. And given that you have kind of all the options, you might be using a couple on the farm. Reglan works really well to speed up the last crop and get it ready to go. Glyphosate can have a fit with some weed control. And the swather is still a good tool as well. So this time of year, I kind of like growers to survey their canola fields, what's all happened to them all summer, and then, you know, look at the variety of options available and pick the one that fits the field for this year.
1: Let's talk about some insect issues.
2: Overall, I think the canola crop looks pretty good, but it's an exceptionally exciting year. We had Bertha armyworm breakouts. We had more cabbage seed pod weevil than before, and that's just the insects, and now we have the whole gamut of diseases as well. But getting back to Bertha's big outbreak here, key thing for growers was to be on top of the management, and now we can do some assessment for how bad the damage is. Cabbage seed pod weevil is an invasive pest, one that we've seen in the southwest part of Saskatchewan for a while. This year, you could find them almost anywhere in the province. The thing to be looking now is to be looking for exit holes. So they actually lay their eggs in the pods, and then those larvae, they eventually leave. And so to look in your pods and look for exit holes, to see some exit holes in your canola, little holes on your canola pods, it's not a big deal. But if a quarter of your pods have exit holes or more, certainly maybe we should have made the insecticide application or been looking for that. So just one of those things to check and maybe plan differently or assess for next year is looking for exit holes. And you can do that at the exact time that you're looking for diseases.
1: Speaking of diseases, the key issues.
2: Blackleg numbers are creeping up this year. We had really good infection periods early May, June. So growers should definitely be assessing their crops for blackleg. That can be done at 60% seed color change or kind of swapping glyphosate pre-harvest timing. And then sclerotinia as well. Sclerotinia is driven 100% by the weather. Wet early and then wet through parts of flowering means we have high potential for sclerotinia. Lots of people were spraying, but now's the time to assess. There's nothing we can do about these diseases now. It's all about assessing, did we make the right calls? What decisions should we make differently for next year? With something like blackleg, if you are unhappy with your blackleg, you're seeing quite a bit of blackleg, seed variety for next year or next time you grow canola on that field is your biggest tool. So, you know, a good assessment now, just makes us smarter in the future.

0: and maybe explains why some of the crop may be premature ripening. If your crop is part of its R ripening prematurely, we should make sure, you know, is that sclerotinia? Is that blackleg? It could also be verticillium, which we're seeing more. And the key thing with that is if you have disease canola, don't swath it too early. Don't make a management decision too early based on the disease canola. There might not be a lot of yield potential in that. Make sure we're focusing on the healthy plants in the field. Those are the ones we really want to manage.
1: And just finally, a reminder for producers that may be seeing these disease issues to take part in disease testing through your provincial organizations. I've been talking with Sask Oilseeds Extension agrologist Ian Epp. For Golden West, I'm Glendalee Allen Vossler.
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6: This afternoon, partly cloudy, high 23. Tonight, partly cloudy and dropping to a low of 14. Tomorrow, partly cloudy, high 26. Thursday, rain and 27 degrees. For Friday, partly cloudy during the day with a high of 28, and then a 40% chance of rain overnight. And Saturday, 60% chance of rain, high 26 degrees. This hour in Steinbach, it's 19. In Winnipeg, Landmark, LaBroquerie, and Richer, 20. And in St. Pierre, Niverville, and Sprague, 21. It's partly cloudy in Steinbach. The wind is from the west, gusting to 41. The humidity, 69%. And it's 19 degrees. Plan your week with a full 7-day forecast on Low and Body Shop Local Weather on the Steinbach Online app. I'm Shannon Duick.
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8: Jens Reuter with the wrestling program in Niverville says a Come Tried event is upcoming on September 11th and details the ages which are welcome to come and try.
9: We'll really do all ages starting 5+, as long as the really young kids are able to participate and follow direction all the way to adults. With the youth wrestling program, like, if you want to try it long-term after coming to the Come Try It event, we'll start them at age 5. For kickboxing and jiu-jitsu, the age limit is a little bit higher. I think it's 8. But, yeah, it's pretty much all ages we've had in our program, from, like, little kids to adults competing in adult competition. So we really have a very wide range.
8: Reuters adds information and registration information is available on their website as well as their various social medias. In American Association Baseball, Winnipeg's on the road in Fargo-Moorhead.

0: While in Major League Baseball, the Blue Jays start a critical series against the Cleveland Guardians. For your scores, stories, and all things sports, check out the False Front Golf Simulator sports page on SteinbeckOnline.com. I'm Dave Anthony.
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2: 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The Manitoba Fiber Festival, September 11th and 12th at the Red River Exhibition Park in Winnipeg.
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1: 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For the Panthers Ringette and Steinbeck Minor Hockey Raffle Fundraiser.
4: Taking a look at your market, starting with canola at ICE Futures Canada. The November contract is up $25.70 at $838.90 per ton. The January contract is up $25.20 at $848.50. At the Minneapolis Grain Exchange, hard red spring wheat for December up 14 cents at $7.77 per bushel. March wheat up 12 cents at $7.94. At the Chicago Board of Trade, corn for December up 8 cents at $5.46 per bushel. March corn up 8 cents as well at $5.60. November soybeans up 30 cents at $13.18 per bushel. January soybeans up 30 cents at $13.33. Oats for December up 10 cents at $3.83 per bushel. March oats up 11 cents at $3.98. On the livestock markets at the CME, lean hogs for October up 10 cents at $83.78 per hundredweight. December hog contract up 15 cents at $74.30. Live cattle for October down 60 cents at $212.08. And December cattle down 95 cents at $213.63 per hundredweight.
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7: Alberta is the only prairie province included in Ottawa's initial list of regions eligible for the 2026 Livestock Tax Deferral Program. Those Alberta counties include Cardston, 40 Mile, Lethbridge, Pincher Creek, Tabor, Warner County, and Willow Creek. Under the program, livestock producers in those designated regions are eligible for tax relief if weather-related forage shortages force them to sell breeding animals.

0: And with harvest underway, Sask Oilseeds Extension agrologist Ian Epp says canola growers need to pay close attention to their combine settings.
1: Conditions can change. The canola is just barely ready, might thrash very differently. And canola, when you're harvesting at plus 30 degrees on a hot day, those settings may not work at 15 degrees later that day in the same field, just because air temperature, all of these things matter. So the big thing for growers is to be constantly checking their combines for canola loss.
0: For Golden West, I'm Glendalee Allen Bossler.
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1: Good afternoon, I'm Shannon Dueck. Community was a major focus for DuraCan this summer as the company served as title sponsor of the Taste of Summer Charity Barbecue in downtown Steinbeck. Daniel Dorn says he was at the barbecue each week and was shocked to see more than $31,000 raised for 8 local charities.
2: Wow. See, it goes to show you how, like, $2 donation, right? You think it's maybe not that much, but, I mean, when a community comes together like that, it's amazing what you can achieve, right?
1: Dorn says that the success of events like the DuraCan Taste of Summer Charity Barbecue relies on the community's willingness to participate and give back. Fall on the Farm happens on

0: On holiday Monday at Mennonite Heritage Village in Steinbach. 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
1: The all-day celebration will include farming demonstrations, culture performances, and traditional foods. Program coordinator Jason Thiessen says the Mennonite Heritage Village Museum offers a chance to see how the past connects with the food we enjoy today, whether it's the rhubarb plots or the fresh-baked bread.
2: It's sort of a farm-to-table type of experience. To see that process from the plant to it all of a sudden being on your plate.
1: Thiessen adds there will also be a seed saving demonstration, the traditional hog butchering event, and brand new this year, a pioneer parade down MHV's Main Street. I'm Addie Lowen.
0: Drivers are being reminded to slow down as school zones take effect across southeastern Manitoba. Steinbach RCMP Constable Dennis Redekop says motorists should expect increased traffic and more children around schools with the start of the school year nearing. He says drivers should follow posted speed limits, often 30 kilometers per hour, and watch carefully for children crossing the street. And Hanover School Division's transportation system takes months of planning before students climb aboard in September. Transportation Director Robert Workington says route planning can start as early as kindergarten registration, with detailed planning beginning in the spring.
3: We try to leverage technology wherever we can, but at the end of the day, it's the driver in the seat and the student in the bus and the parent at the end of the driveway. Yeah. That's where the humanity piece meets.
0: Workington says parents can help by talking to their children ahead of time, and for younger kids, being at the bus stop to help them get comfortable with the routine. On the Golden West Radio Money Scope, the TSX is down 410 points, the Dow is down 427, the NASDAQ is down 243, and our Canadian dollar's down 21 one-hundredths at 71.91 cents U.S. Stream us anywhere, anytime. 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
0: This afternoon, partly cloudy, high 23. Tonight, partly cloudy and dropping to a low of 14. Tomorrow, partly cloudy, high 26. Thursday, rain and 27 degrees. For Friday, partly cloudy during the day with a high of 28, and then a 40% chance of rain overnight. And Saturday, 60% chance of rain, high 26 degrees. This hour in Steinbach, it's 19. In Winnipeg, Landmark, LaBroquerie, and Richer, 20. And in St. Pierre, Niverville, and Sprague, 21. It's partly cloudy in Steinbach. The wind is from the west, gusting to 41. The humidity, 69%. And it's 19 degrees. Plan your week with a full 7-day forecast on Low & Body Shop Local Weather on the Steinbach online app. I'm Shannon Duick.

0: Sugar Sugar from the Archies bringing us into our Tuesday afternoon together. My name is Zach Drieger. Great to be back in studio with you. Found my way back here after our Monday evening apart, and now we get to hang out all the way until 5 o'clock, and we'll look back at some of the stuff Chris Sumner covered earlier today on the morning show. We're going to look ahead to Labor Day weekend and free entry to Manitoba Provincial Parks, which is pretty exciting. We will circle back to some of the fun we had on Did You Know this morning. The news team will keep us current on the latest local headlines and weather throughout the afternoon. And we got some fantastic music between now and 5 o'clock, courtesy of music director Eva Hyde. So lots of great stuff to come. Of course, the 3 o'clock Inspirational Music Hour is in there as well. So I hope you can stick around for all of it, and we are ready to get started right now.
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2: This afternoon, partly cloudy, high 23. Tonight, partly cloudy and dropping to a low of 14. Tomorrow, partly cloudy, high 26. Thursday, rain and 27 degrees. For Friday, partly cloudy during the day with a high of 28, and then a 40% chance of rain overnight. And Saturday, 60% chance of rain, high 26 degrees. This hour in Steinbach, it's 19. In Winnipeg, Landmark, LaBroquerie, and Richer, 20. And in St. Pierre, Niverville, and Sprague, 21. It's partly cloudy in Steinbach. The wind is from the west, gusting to 41. The humidity, 69%, and it's 19 degrees. Plan your week with a full 7-day forecast on Low & Body Shop Local Weather on the Steinbach online app. I'm Shannon Duick.

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0: This is Joe Thiessen, Superintendent of the Hanover School Division. As the new school year quickly approaches, I would like to extend a warm welcome to all of our new and returning students. I encourage parents, caregivers, and students to attend Meet the Teacher events hosted in our schools where you will have an opportunity to connect with your child's teacher. These events will be held early in September, and your child's school will communicate details regarding dates and times. I wish everyone a successful start to the school year.
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2: Taking a look at the markets, canola November $839.20, up $26. January $848.80, up $25.50. Spring wheat Minneapolis September $7.55. Hard red winter wheat September $307. Wheat September 767.25, up 10.75. Corn September 522.50, up 7.50. Oats September $356, up $9. Soybeans September $1,304, up 28.75. Soybean meal September 341.30, up 6.70. Soybean oil, September 72.05. Feeder cattle, September 320.35. Live cattle, September 212.07. Lean hogs, October 83.65. The Canadian dollar is 71 cents. And crude oil, West Texas Intermediate, 85.83. For Golden West, I'm Glendalee Allen Vossler.
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3: Good afternoon, Zach Drieger hanging out with you on this Tuesday, September 1st. And in about 20 minutes, I'm going to tell you all about some pretty sweet opportunities coming up this Labor Day long weekend at provincial parks right across the province. But first, the news team.

0: Team is on standby with all the latest local headlines and weather, so let's send it over to them. It's 2 o'clock.
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2: Good afternoon, I'm Shannon Duick. In Steinbach, it is cloudy and 22 degrees. Our forecast high this afternoon is 23. This year's Duracan Taste of Summer Charity Barbecue in Steinbach raised more than $31,000 for eight local charities. With more, here's reporter Darcy Wilkinson.
3: Daniel Dorn of Duracan says it was encouraging to see people come together each week to support a different cause.
4: So every Wednesday it was nice to see familiar faces and new faces all come together. And we had that friendship and community aspect going every week. And it was nice to obviously raise money on top of having just that ability to socialize and get together on beautiful days every Wednesday, right? All summer. Yeah. So
3: Dorn says another highlight was getting to know the volunteers from each organization and seeing the impact they have on the community. I'm Darcy Wilkinson.
2: Fall on the Farm at Mennonite Heritage Village in Steinbach is coming up on Holiday Monday. Program coordinator Jasa Thiessen says this year features something brand new, an old-time pioneer parade down the MHV's Main Street.
5: So this will be at 12:30, and it'll be a mix of the wonderful volunteers that we have on the grounds in their costume. We'll have some tractors, hopefully the steam engine, and a horse and buggy as well.
2: Fall on the Farm happens on Labor Day at Mennonite Heritage Village in Steinbach. Envision Community Living is marking more than 15 years of its Home Share Services program. The program matches adults with intellectual disabilities with community members who open their homes and become part of their everyday lives. Darson Brandt says their relationships that develop can be about much more than providing support.
6: Having community members be the ones to invite people, you know, with disabilities into their homes, and have them be a part of every part of their life, really becomes like family in a lot of ways.
2: Envision says it is currently looking for more home share providers, especially those with accessible homes. And a resident of Blumenort has entered the race for the position of counselor in the arm of Hanover. Nathan Fraze, who is on disability from injuries he sustained in a motorcycle crash, says he has a lot of time to commit to the role of counselor. On the Golden West Radio Money Scope, the TSX is down 471 points, the Dow is down 403, the NASDAQ is down 263, and our Canadian dollar is down 18 one-hundredths at 71.94 cents U.S. Step out for groceries, step into the news. The Daily News, presented by Maine Bread & Butter, lands in your inbox at 4 p.m. with the stories you'll talk about over dinner. 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
2: This afternoon, partly cloudy and a high of 23 degrees. Tonight, partly cloudy and a low of 14. Tomorrow, partly cloudy, high 26. Thursday, rain and 27 degrees. Friday, partly cloudy during the day with a high of 28. And then a 40% chance of rain overnight. And Saturday, 60% chance of rain, high 26. This hour in Steinbach, St. Pierre and Sprague, 22 degrees. In Niverville, Landmark, LaBroquerie and Richer, 21. And in Winnipeg, 20. It's cloudy in Steinbach. The wind is from the west-northwest, gusting to 39. The humidity, 59%. And it's 22 degrees. Plan your week with a full 7-day forecast on Low & Body Shop Local Weather on the Steinbach Online app. I'm Shannon Duick.
9: We're always keeping the Steinbach Online app up to date. Because, hey, it's called news, not olds. So come

0: Entry Environment and Climate Change Minister Mike Moyes is encouraging Manitobans to make the most of the long weekend by camping, hiking, visiting beaches, and taking part in interpretive programs. They are going to offer free guided hikes, campfire talks, and other family-friendly programs throughout the long weekend and into the fall as well. Program schedules are available through Manitoba Parks or at local campground offices. While vehicle permits are free for the weekend, nightly camping fees, of course, still apply. Entrance fees also are remain in effect at national parks. And of course, campers reminded about safety. The province is reminding campers to check in at campground offices when they arrive and follow fire restrictions in place. You should never leave your campfires unattended. You are asked to keep campsites clean, secure food and other wildlife attractants, pack out garbage, and keep pets on a leash. Backcountry hikers and paddlers can register their trips through a free voluntary online registration form, and that registration can help park staff locate backcountry users during closures or emergencies. But the province says it does not replace leaving a trip plan with a trusted contact. There's a few more precautions and things to know, but all the fun of this Labor Day long weekend should be pretty sweet. No vehicle permits required. And you can find the full story right now, checking out our radio station website and app.
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2: This afternoon, partly cloudy and a high of 23 degrees. Tonight, partly cloudy and a low of 14. Tomorrow, partly cloudy, high 26. Thursday, rain and 27 degrees. Friday, partly cloudy during the day with a high of 28. And then a 40% chance of rain overnight. And Saturday, 60% chance of rain, high 26. This hour in Steinbeck, St. Pierre and Sprague, 22 degrees. In Niverville, Landmark, LaBrocquerie and Richer, 21. And in Winnipeg, 20. It's cloudy in Steinbeck. The wind is from the west-northwest, gusting to 39. The humidity, 59%. And it's 22 degrees. Plan your week with a full 7-day forecast on Low & Body Shop Local Weather on the Steinbeck Online app. I'm Shannon Duick.

0: Corb Lund run this town on a Tuesday afternoon. It is September 1st. My name is Zach Jaeger, and hearing that month of September starts to feel like back to school is getting pretty close. Now, bit of a later start this year. Most kids and teachers aren't going back until after the Labor Day long weekend next week, but we were curious how you are making the most of this final little stretch of summer headed into the Labor Day long weekend with a poll on our website and app. Nearly a quarter of you, 25%, responded with no special plans, followed by nearly 20% tackling projects around the house or yard, and 18% indicating they will be keeping things quiet and relaxed around the house before those school morning alarms start ringing again. And we do have a brand new poll up on our website and app. What makes September feel busiest for your household? 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September isn't especially busy for us, or my household doesn't have a full routine change. 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
2: This afternoon, partly cloudy and a high of 23 degrees. Tonight, partly cloudy and a low of 14. Tomorrow, partly cloudy, high 26. Thursday, rain and 27 degrees. Friday, partly cloudy during the day with a high of 28. And then a 40% chance of rain overnight. And Saturday, 60% chance of rain, high 26. This hour in Steinbach, St. Pierre and Sprague, 22 degrees. In Niverville, Landmark, LaBrokerie and Richer, 21. And in Winnipeg, 20. It's cloudy in Steinbach. The wind is from the west-northwest, gusting to 39. The humidity

0: Good afternoon. It is Tuesday, September 1st, and we've officially flipped the calendar into a brand new month, and we are just about ready to bring you a brand new 3 o'clock inspirational music hour. Every weekday afternoon between 3 and 4, we bring you solely music that uplifts, inspires, and praises our Lord and Savior, and today is no exception. We are diving into all that wonderful music just after your news and weather update.
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2: Good afternoon, I'm Shannon Duick. In Steinbeck, it is cloudy and 21 degrees. Our forecast high this afternoon is 23. This year's Duracan Taste of Summer Charity Barbecue in Steinbeck raised more than $31,000 for 8 local charities. Daniel Dorn of Duracan says it was encouraging to see people come together each week over the lunch hour to support a different cause.
3: So every Wednesday, it was nice to see familiar faces and new faces all come together. And we had that, friendship and community aspect going every week. And it was nice to obviously raise money on top of having just that ability to socialize and get together on beautiful days every Wednesday, right? All summer. Yeah. So,
2: Dorn says another highlight was getting to know the volunteers from each organization and seeing the impact they have on the community. Mennonite Heritage Village in Steinbeck is getting ready to welcome visitors to their museum this long weekend. Fall on the Farm is coming up on Holiday Monday with food, music, and pioneer demonstrations. Here is program coordinator Jasa Thiessen.
4: So it's a great celebration of the wonderful summer that we've had, and it also gives us the opportunity to look forward towards fall and everything that the fall months have in store for us.
2: Thiessen says visitors will enjoy fresh corn on the cob, cultural performances, a pork auction, and new this year, a special pioneer parade down MHV's Main Street. Drivers are being reminded to slow down as school zones take effect across southeastern Manitoba. Steinbeck RCMP Constable Dennis Redekop says motorists should expect increased traffic and more children around schools with the start of the school year nearing. He says drivers should follow posted speed limits, often 30 kilometers per hour, and watch carefully for children crossing the street. And Hanover School Division's transportation system takes months of planning before students climb aboard in September. Transportation Director Robert Workington says route planning can start as early as kindergarten registration, with detailed planning beginning in the spring.
5: We try to leverage technology wherever we can, but at the end of the day, it's the driver in the seat and the student in the bus and the parent at the end of the driveway. Yeah. That's where the humanity piece meets.
2: Workington says parents can help by talking to their children ahead of time, and for younger kids, being at the bus stop to help them get comfortable with the routine. On the Golden West Radio Money Scope, the TSX is down 461 points, the Dow is down 404, the Nasdaq is down 263, and our Canadian dollar is down 15/100ths at 71.97 cents U.S. Stay connected on your drive home. 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
1: This afternoon, partly cloudy and 23 degrees. Tonight, partly cloudy and a low of 14. Tomorrow, partly cloudy, high 26. For Thursday, rain and 27 degrees. Friday, partly cloudy during the day with a high of 28 degrees. And then a 40% chance of rain overnight. And Saturday, 60% chance of rain and a high of 26. This hour in Steinbach, Landmark, LaBroquerie and Richard, 21 degrees. In St. Pierre, Niverville and Sprague, 22. And in Winnipeg, 20. It's cloudy in Steinbach. The wind is from the west-northwest, gusting to 32. The humidity, 61%. And it's 21 degrees. Plan your week with a full 7-day forecast on Low & Body Shop Local Weather on the Steinbach online app. I'm Shannon Duick.
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5: 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And you should have a unique love for him, that you should love the Lord your God with all your heart and with all your soul and with all your might. 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

0: promised song from Fly Faith at the halfway point of our 3 o'clock inspirational music hour. My name is Zach Drieger, and I hope you are enjoying the music so far. I hope it has felt like a blessing to your Tuesday. You're feeling uplifted and inspired. That is the goal of our 3 o'clock hour every weekday afternoon, and we are going to take a short break from the music itself to check out your midweek weather details. We're going to get in touch, and then when we get back to the music, it's going to be the Luther College Choir and Blessed Assurance.
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2: This afternoon, partly cloudy and 23 degrees. Tonight, partly cloudy and a low of 14. Tomorrow, partly cloudy, high 26. For Thursday, rain and 27 degrees. Friday, partly cloudy during the day with a high of 28 degrees. And then a 40% chance of rain overnight. And Saturday, 60% chance of rain and a high of 26. This hour in Steinbach, Landmark, LaBroquerie and Richard, 21 degrees. In St. Pierre, Niverville and Sprague, 22. And in Winnipeg, 20. It's cloudy in Steinbach. The wind is from the west-northwest, gusting to 32. The humidity, 61%. And it's 21 degrees. Plan your week with a full 7-day forecast on Low & Body Shop Local Weather on the Steinbach online app. I'm Shannon Duick.
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I feel his loving arms around me, I know he cares. 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

0: Shadow of the Cross from Mark Parsons, our 3 o'clock inspirational music hour. Zach Drieger hanging out with you in the midst of all this wonderful, uplifting music. I hope you are enjoying it. I hope you're soaking it in. Feels like a blessing to your day. And we still got about 20 minutes to go, so the blessing will keep on rolling all the way till 4 o'clock. We got groups on the way like Lord Song, the Christ Family, Brian Luttrell, and Sweet Harmony all coming up in a moment. But first, some pastoral words in our moment of meditation.
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2: Hello, I'm Dave Purdy, pastor of the Emmanuel Baptist Church in Morris. A moment of meditation from the Upper Room Devotional Guide. The Bible reading today is from Ephesians chapter 1, verse 4. God chose us in Christ to be holy and blameless in God's presence before the creation of the world. Thought for the day, God's love is made known to us in a variety of ways.

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1: Whenever I speak about grace, I'm sure to hear from at least one or two individuals who will say, "Why am I just now hearing about this?" Hello, I'm Chuck Swindoll. Folks, the sad truth is, at times the church is the last place we hear about grace. Now, is that strange or what? Many of us quote verses about being saved by grace when we evangelize, but in the body, we're strangely silent on that same subject. I remember one woman who wrote me after a message on grace saying, "Where have I been all my life?" She closed her letter by asking, "Why am I just now hearing this? Who's kept this a secret from me?" Grace is not a secret. Tell it to everyone.
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4: Good afternoon, Zach Drieger, spending some of my Tuesday with you. It is the 1st of September, and it is time again for the news team to take over. They're ready to go with another update on all the latest local headlines and your forecast details for the middle of the week. So let's not keep them waiting. It's the news team's time to shine. 4 o'clock.
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6: Good afternoon, I'm Shannon Duick. In Steinbach, it is cloudy and 22 degrees. I'll have a look at your revised forecast in a couple of minutes. A Southeast business is feeling the tension of tariffs with their U.S. market. That is according to Daniel Fair from Daniel's Plants, who says they are shifting their focus to their Canadian market.
7: Unfortunately, we'll have to reassess what product lines we offer because of that. The Canadian market just is smaller. That's just the ultimate truth of it, right?
6: Daniel's Plants, which offers high-quality sustainable gardening products, currently has several months' worth of tariff-free inventory in the U.S. Once that inventory is sold, however, Fair does not expect to restock those U.S. fulfillment centers unless the tariff situation changes.

0: The senior climatologist with Environment Canada says he expects a repeat for fall weather in southern Manitoba. David Phillips has issued his fall weather outlook on this first day of fall on the meteorological calendar, and he says it should be similar to what we have experienced the last couple of years.
1: Our models are showing that this looks like another warmer than normal fall. I've looked at the models for September, and they show across the entire province of Manitoba warmer than normal. I look at September, October, November, again, warmer than normal.
0: As for precipitation, Phillips admits that is always difficult to forecast long range. However, he is anticipating that the month of September will be wetter than normal. Steinbach RCMP issued a number of tickets over the weekend at Reynolds Ponds. On Saturday, RCMP were joined by Manitoba conservation officers to conduct enforcement in and around the lakes. As a result of the enforcement initiative, officers issued 21 vehicle defect warnings, 5 immediate roadside prohibitions, and 3 provincial offense notices. There were also warnings issued for the unlawful transportation of liquor and cannabis in a motor vehicle, and 8 packages of unstamped cigarettes were seized. And Beausejour RCMP made an arrest early Monday morning after a man was caught allegedly attempting to break into a business. At 4 a.m., police received a report of a break and enter in progress at a business in the 800 block of Park Avenue in Beausejour. Officers attended immediately and located a male standing outside the business. He was arrested without incident. On the Golden West Radio Money Scope, the TSX closed down 444 points. The Dow was down 419. The NASDAQ closed down 271. And our Canadian dollars down 17 one-hundredths at 71.95 cents U.S. Step out for groceries, step into the news. The Daily News, presented by Maine Bread & Butter, lands in your inbox at 4 p.m. with the stories you'll talk about over dinner. 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
0: The revised forecast calls for a partly cloudy sky tonight and a low of 14. Tomorrow, partly cloudy, high 26. For Thursday, a 60% chance of rain and 27 degrees. Friday, partly cloudy during the day with a high of 26 degrees and then a 40% chance of rain overnight. And Saturday, partly cloudy during the day, a high of 28 degrees, and then a 30% chance of rain overnight. This hour in Steinbeck, Niverville and LaBroquerie, 22. In St. Pierre and Sprague, 23. And in Winnipeg, Landmark and Richer, 21. It's cloudy in Steinbeck. The wind is from the west at 13. The humidity, 61%. And it's 22 degrees. Plan your week with a full 7-day forecast on Low & Body Shop Local Weather on the Steinbeck Online app. I'm Shannon Duick.
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0: Made in Manitoba alum Two Crows for Comfort, and next to me on this Tuesday afternoon, September 1st, my name is Zach Drieger, and coming up in just a moment, we'll get you a fresh look at your forecast details for the middle of the week, and when we get back on the radio, it's going to be time to celebrate some birthdays. Stick around.
1: Hey, thanks for meeting me here.
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2: The revised forecast calls for a partly cloudy sky tonight and a low of 14. Tomorrow, partly cloudy, high 26. For Thursday, a 60% chance of rain and 27 degrees. Friday, partly cloudy during the day with a high of 26 degrees and then a 40% chance of rain overnight. And Saturday, partly cloudy during the day, a high of 28 degrees and then a 30% chance of rain overnight. This hour in Steinbeck, Niverville and LaBroquerie, 22. In St. Pierre and Sprague, 23. And in Winnipeg, Landmark and Richer, 21. It's cloudy in Steinbeck. The wind is from the west at 13. The humidity, 61%. And it's 22 degrees. Plan your week with a full 7-day forecast on Low & Body Shop Local Weather on the Steinbeck online app. I'm Shannon Duick.
3: Time for the birthday book on a Tuesday afternoon. We are going to start in the Boys of Vane Lions Club calendar with birthday wishes. Going out to Avea Van Dorn, Callie Houston, Kaylee Aaron, Ryan Bell, Gary Cochran, and Jill Tripp today. And then rounding out our list is a happy 85th birthday to Helen Lorraine Friesen of Crocus Village. 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So to Avea, Callie, Kaylee, Ryan, Gary, Jill, Helen, and anyone else who might be tucking into a little birthday cake today, wishing you all the best and hope you have a wonderful time celebrating. A big happy birthday from all of us here at Golden West Radio.
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6: This is Joe Thiessen, superintendent of the Hanover School Division. 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
6: The revised forecast calls for a partly cloudy sky tonight and a low of 14. Tomorrow, partly cloudy, high 26. For Thursday, a 60% chance of rain and 27 degrees. Friday, partly cloudy during the day with a high of 26 degrees and then a 40% chance of rain overnight. And Saturday, partly cloudy during the day, a high of 28 degrees and then a 30% chance of rain overnight. This hour in Steinbach, Niverville and LaBroquerie, 22. In St. Pierre and Sprague, 23. And in Winnipeg, Landmark and Richer, 21. It's cloudy in Steinbach. The wind is from the west at 13. The humidity, 61%. And it's 22 degrees. Plan your week with a full 7-day forecast on Low & Body Shop Local Weather on the Steinbach online app. I'm Shannon Duick.
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1: My wonderful friends, we are nearing the end of our Tuesday together. It's been a great afternoon up until this point, and we are going to round out our day with a beautiful 15 minutes of country gospel music. And at the top of the queue today is Canada's double portion, Looks Like Love to Me.

0: Now, your Steinbeck Online News.
1: Good afternoon, I'm Shannon Duick. In Steinbeck, it remains cloudy and 21 degrees. A Southeast business is feeling the tension of tariffs with their U.S. market. That is according to Daniel Fair from Daniel's Plants, who says they're shifting their focus to their Canadian market.
2: Unfortunately, we'll have to reassess what product lines we offer because of that. The Canadian market just is smaller. That's just the ultimate truth of it, right?
1: Daniel's Plants, which offers high-quality sustainable gardening products, currently has several months' worth of tariff-free inventory in the U.S. Once that inventory is sold, however, Fair does not expect to restock those U.S. fulfillment centers unless the tariff situation changes. The senior climatologist with Environment Canada is calling for a fall in southern Manitoba that is warmer than normal. David Phillips says he expects it will follow the trend from the past couple of years, which have produced the warmest and second warmest falls of the past 80 years.
3: I wouldn't necessarily say put away the muscle shirts and tank tops yet. I wouldn't put on the snow tires quite yet. I think that fall is going to be a legitimate season, and it's been that way in the last few years, and everything indicates that that's going to be the same.
1: Today is the first day of fall on the meteorological calendar, and Philip says he anticipates the first month of fall to be wetter than normal. Lac-Da-Bonnie RCMP are investigating the alleged theft of $50,000 worth of wire. Police say that on Sunday they received a report of a break and enter at a gravel pit along Julius Road in the arm of Reynolds. It was reported that two men broke the lock gate and entered the gravel pit. They drove in using a red side-by-side and stole cables worth approximately $50,000. The two suspects left driving towards Highway 44. A photo can be seen in the news story at SteinbeckOnline.com. And a resident of Blumenort has entered the race for the position of counselor in the arm of Hanover. Nathan Fraze, who is on disability from injuries he sustained in a motorcycle crash, says he has a lot of time to commit to the role of counselor. Fraze says if elected, he'll push for tax relief. We'll try to get the province to reconsider the closure of the median on Highway 12 south of Blumenort, and will attempt to be more proactive in resolving disputes at the local level rather than waiting for those concerns to be raised at a public hearing. You deserve to know what's happening in your community. Upgrade your home screen by downloading the Steinbeck Online app today.
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1: Tonight, partly cloudy with a low of 14 degrees. Tomorrow, partly cloudy and a high of 26. For Thursday, a 60% chance of rain and a high of 27. Friday, partly cloudy during the day with a high of 26 degrees and then a 40% chance of rain overnight. And

0: Saturday, partly cloudy during the day with a high of 28 degrees and then a 30% chance of rain overnight. This hour in Steinbeck and Winnipeg and Richer, 21 degrees. In Niverville, Landmark and Labrocque, 22. And in St. Pierre and Sprague, 23. It's cloudy in Steinbeck. The wind is from the northwest at 12. The humidity, 61%, and it's 21 degrees. Plan your week with a full 7-day forecast on Low & Body Shop Local Weather on the Steinbeck online app. I'm Shannon Duick.
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2: You are invited to the Harvest Celebration coming to Valley View Bible Camp Sunday, September 20th at 7 p.m. Enjoy an evening of celebrating what God has done this summer through music, testimony, fellowship, and dessert. 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
4: Alberta is the only prairie province included in Ottawa's initial list of regions eligible for the 2026 Livestock Tax Deferral Program. Those Alberta counties include Cardston, 40 Mile, Lethbridge, Pincher Creek, Tabor, Warner County, and Willow Creek. Under the program, livestock producers in those designated regions are eligible for tax relief if weather-related forage shortages force them to sell breeding animals. And with harvest underway, Sask Oilseeds Extension Agrologist Ian Epp says canola growers need to pay close attention to their combine settings.
5: Conditions can change. The canola is just barely ready, might thrash very differently. And canola, when you're harvesting at plus 30 degrees on a hot day, those settings may not work at 15 degrees later that day in the same field, just because air temperature, all of these things matter. So the big thing for growers is to be constantly checking their combines for canola loss.
4: For Golden West, I'm Glendale Allen Bossler.
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7: Hey everybody, Linda Randall here. Super excited about coming back to Winnipeg, Manitoba, Friday, September the 18th. I'm going to bring some friends with me, and you don't want to miss it. 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I've got Chris Blue coming, one of the Gaither homecoming artists, and Laura Bertan of Romania's Got Talent. You're not going to want to miss it. It's going to be at the Calvary Temple Church in Winnipeg, Manitoba, and we cannot wait to see you there. For tickets, go to lindarandall.com.
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0: Tonight, partly cloudy with a low of 14 degrees. Tomorrow, partly cloudy and a high of 26. For Thursday, a 60% chance of rain and a high of 27. Friday, partly cloudy during the day with a high of 26 degrees and then a 40% chance of rain overnight. And Saturday, partly cloudy during the day with a high of 28 degrees and then a 30% chance of rain overnight. This hour in Steinbach and Winnipeg and Richer, 21 degrees. In Niverville, Landmark and Labrocque, 22. And in St. Pierre and Sprague, 23. It's cloudy in Steinbach. The wind is from the northwest at 12. The humidity, 61%, and it's 21 degrees. Plan your week with a full 7-day forecast on Low & Body Shop Local Weather on the Steinbach online app. I'm Shannon Duick.
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14: Jens Reuter with the wrestling program in Niverville says a Come Tried event is upcoming on September 11th and details the ages which are welcome to come and try.
5: We'll really do all ages starting 5+, as long as the really young kids are able to participate and follow direction all the way to adults. With the youth wrestling program, like if you want to try it long term after coming to the Come Try It event, we'll start them at age 5. For kickboxing and jiu-jitsu, the age limit is a little bit higher. I think it's 8. But yeah, it's pretty much all ages we've had in our program, from like little kids to adults competing in adult competitions. So we really have a very wide range.
14: Reuters adds information and registration information is available on their website as well as their various social medias. In American Association Baseball, Winnipeg's on the road in Fargo-Moorhead, while in Major League Baseball, the Blue Jays start a critical series against the Cleveland Guardians. For your scores, stories, and all things sports, check out the False Front Golf Simulator sports page on SteinbackOnline.com. I'm Dave Anthony.
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14: I'm thrilled to be joined on SportsBeat today with one of the leaders for the wrestling program out of Niverville, Jens Reuter. Jens, thanks for doing this today.
5: Thank you very much.
14: Well, Jens, why don't you tell us a little bit about the event you've got coming up in just a few days at the CRRC?
5: We have, every year we do a Come Try It event. Basically, that's a chance for people who want to try our martial arts program to just take a look, see what it's all about. Usually, we'll have a couple instructors there. We'll teach generally one or two wrestling techniques, one or two Brazilian jiu-jitsu techniques, and maybe a little bit of kickboxing. And there will be people who've done the program before, like more experienced athletes, just to give it a try, see what it's all about.
14: Well, Jens, that's very cool for starters. What kind of ages are you accepting at this Come Try event on the 9th?
5: We'll really do all ages starting 5+, as long as the really young kids are able to participate and follow direction all the way to adults. With the youth wrestling program, like if you want to try it long term after coming to the Come Try It event, we'll start them at age 5. For kickboxing and jiu-jitsu, the age limit is a little bit higher. I think it's 8. But yeah, it's pretty much all ages we've had in our program, from like little kids to adults competing in adult competitions. So we really have a very wide range.
14: Jens, what's it been like to see the response in Niverville and from the surrounding communities to this program? And what's it been like to, really see people of all ages, like you said, really buying into what it's all about?
5: It's been really cool. We started after the COVID

0: lockdowns. Really, we were one of the first, I think we were the first, one of the first wrestling programs to be up and running after, after programs were able to run again. And then we had instructors from the Winnipeg Academy of Mixed Martial Arts in Winnipeg come to join us. So now we have a wrestling program, a jujitsu program, and a kickboxing program as well. It's been super cool to see the buy-in. We've had people who have been with us since the beginning. So we have a wide mix. We have like recreational athletes. We have little kids who are just starting out. We have a pretty competitive middle school and high school wrestling team that some of the kids that have started 4 or 5 years ago now winning medals at the national championship. So it's been really exciting to see just like people from all levels and trying to get all a bunch of different stuff out of the program, all be able to participate and have fun.
1: Jens Reuter joining us on Sports Beat today. Come and try a martial arts event coming up on September the 9th. Jens, you mentioned again, it's important to stress that this is for all ages. Just in your opinion, why is this discipline so good for kids, but also maybe for adults that who've never maybe done it before and who are maybe interested? Why is this such a good program for all ages?
0: Yeah, I will. I mean, my background is the wrestling part of it, so I'll speak to that. But I think jujitsu and kickboxing is all pretty similar. Like you can kind of get out what you take in. It is in terms of getting a workout. You're not going to get a better whole body workout than martial arts. You're moving your body. You're moving other people's bodies. There is strength and conditioning for younger kids. You know, we get a lot of them who are just full of energy. They need energy to burn off. They need something to do and run around and jump around. So that's great. We also have like older high school level, like very serious athletes looking for something to like channel their energy to. We have older people who maybe don't want to compete or don't want to compete as much, but still want to get a whole body workout. So there's a physical aspect of it. You do learn some self-defense skills, should you ever need them. I think you also just like build a lot of confidence from doing something hard. Wrestling is difficult, other martial arts as well. It is challenging. You definitely learn, it's very one-on-one, so you definitely learn exactly how good you are and exactly where you need to improve. Like there's no hiding. It's all on you. So people definitely build like a lot of resilience, like mental toughness and work ethic, like doing

0: these kind of sports. So I think those are, for me, those are some of the biggest benefits that I see.
1: All right, Jens, last two for you. You mentioned it just there that, you know, this is kind of an individualistic sport where you're pushing yourself and, you know, a lot of what you can accomplish relies on you. But the support from the wrestling and martial arts community, it's such a unique world where everybody's pulling for one another and it really becomes like a family. Just what's your experience been like with forming lifelong friendships through this sport in particular?
0: It's been great. Like you said, like the wrestling community, jiu-jitsu is the same, are all pretty tight communities. They're all pretty tight-knit. Like I wrestled in high school and college. I still have friends that I talk to who are old college teammates. A lot of my

0: you'll become friends. So it is a very like tight-knit, supportive community.
1: Jens, okay, let's wrap up with this. Where can people get more information, whether it's about the Come Try event on the 9th or just in general about the programs that are going on in your world? Where can people get more information?
0: I mean, there's quite a few ways to do it. You can, there's a WAMA Niverville Instagram and Facebook page. WAMA Niverville is the jiu-jitsu program. WAMA Niverville Wrestling is the wrestling program. So you can message either one of those programs. The Niverville CRCC website has registration info if you want to register. Yeah.
1: Perfect, Jens. That's fantastic. We'll make sure we include all that, and we really look forward to chatting more about wrestling and the other programs going on in Niverville in the next few weeks and months. Thanks so much for doing this.
0: Thank you very much.

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1: Tonight, partly cloudy with a low of 14 degrees. Tomorrow, partly cloudy and a high of 26. For Thursday, a 60% chance of rain and a high of 27. Friday, partly cloudy during the day with a high of 26 degrees and then a 40% chance of rain overnight. And Saturday, partly cloudy during the day with a high of 28 degrees and then a 30% chance of rain overnight. This hour in Steinbach and Winnipeg and Richer, 21 degrees. In Niverville, Landmark and Labrocque, 22. And in St. Pierre and Sprague, 23. It's cloudy in Steinbach. The wind is from the northwest at 12. The humidity, 61%, and it's 21 degrees. Plan your week with a full 7-day forecast on Low & Body Shop Local Weather on the Steinbach online app. I'm Shannon Duick.
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3: One thing we need to instruct our children is to ask that question. What is the wise thing to do? Not what is everybody else doing. What's the wisest thing to do? Well, in other words, what does God see? On the basis of his omniscience of knowing everything, omnipotence having all power, omnipresence being, he's in the middle of everything you're dealing with. The question is, what is the wisest thing to do?
4: You have a decision to make, and you have several options. Each one looks equally viable. How do you know which is the right choice? Welcome to In Touch, the teaching ministry of Dr. Charles Stanley. Today's lesson from the New Testament book of James will help you see whether you're currently living wisely or foolishly as you learn how to develop the skill of good decision-making. Let's listen in to Dr. Stanley's message.
3: What place does God have in your decision-making process? Before you make any decision, you should always ask this question. Is this the wisest thing to do? There's always an answer. Is this the wisest thing to do? Whether it's marriage, or whether it's something financial, or health, or whatever it might be, is this the wisest thing to do? That's always the right question. Whether it's major or minor, is this the wisest thing to do? Somebody says, well, I don't know what wisdom is. We'll come into that. But living wisely is the best life. Wisdom is a gift from God. Living unwisely is a very expensive lifestyle to every aspect of our life. Now, I want you to think about this for a moment. There are two different kinds of wisdom. There's the wisdom of God, and there's the wisdom that comes through man's thinking. And I want you to turn, if you will, to James. Over to James, and I want you to look at this passage here in James. People who live in foolishly, and what they're doing, here's what they do. And many people would be happy to have, listen, to have position, intellect, talent, and possessions. Well, if I have a high position, I think I'm smart,

0: the consequences have come so quickly into your life? Or are you thinking about decisions that you've made, or rather major decisions, and you're thinking, well, I'm not sure about the consequences? You want to be sure about the consequences? What place does God have in your decision-making process? Are you going to live it on your own, or are you going to be wise enough to seek the wisdom of God before you make any decision?
1: 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Learn about the Christian life at intouch.org. And don't keep your faith to yourself. 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And you can start by telling us. 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
4: Partly cloudy skies tonight with a low of 14 degrees. Wednesday, a mix of sun and cloud and a high of 26. Clear skies Wednesday night, a low of 13. Showers moving into the region on Thursday with a high of 27, then clearing up on Friday with a high of 28. Clouds moving back in Saturday with a chance of showers and a high of 26. A mix of sun and cloud Sunday with a high of 25. And for the long weekend Monday, a mix of sun and cloud, a high of 23. Stay ahead of the weather with a full 7-day forecast on the Lowen Body Shop weather page on Steinbach Online. I'm Candace Dirksen.
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I'm Bill Meyer. 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
2: Partly cloudy skies tonight with a low of 14 degrees. Wednesday, a mix of sun and cloud and a high of 26. Clear skies Wednesday night, a low of 13. Showers moving into the region on Thursday with a high of 27, then clearing up on Friday with a high of 28. Clouds moving back in Saturday with a chance of showers and a high of 26. A mix of sun and cloud Sunday with a high of 25. And for the long weekend Monday, a mix of sun and cloud, a high of 23. Stay ahead of the weather with a full 7-day forecast on the Low & Body Shop weather page on Steinbeck Online. I'm Candace Dirksen.
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4: And finally, from Numbers chapter 3, verses 17 through 20. These were the names of the sons of Levi: Gershon, Kohath, and Merari. These were the names of the Gershonite clans: Libni and Shimei. The Kohathite clans: Amram, Hebron, and Uziel. Now, kids, isn't that an exciting Bible lesson for today? Kids?
5: And yeah, that's about it. Doesn't get much boring, much more boring than
6: maybe
5: that.
6: Maybe Leviticus can take you there, too.
5: I don't know. Sometimes the challenges of trying to be spiritual with your kids and have an effective devotional time, it gets hard. Maybe you didn't even want to start at some point because that was what you thought devotions could be. Well, we have some help for you and your kids today on Focus on the Family with Jim Daly. Thanks for joining us. I'm John Fuller.
6: John, I just need to defend a little bit. Ray Vanderlaan, who's done That the World May Know with this, he will always say when you're reading the Word and you come across something that kind of sticks out, like numbers and genealogies, to stop and read that because there's importance to it. So we don't want to diminish. But eight-year-olds might struggle with that.
5: Right.
6: That's the point of that clip. That's hard for an eight-year-old, nine-year-old, 10-year-old to wrap their heads around that. So it's important to have that kind of reverence for the Word of God. But at some point, some of those scriptures can be a little dry for kids.
5: You've got to work that and summarize and get creative.
6: You know, today we want to talk about a great way to make those scriptures come alive with our guest.

0: Lord. And then when it leads to Z, there's psalms of lament, psalms of complaint. Lord, hear us. Lord, you've done stuff in the past for our fathers. Would you do it for us now? Lord, where are you? And these songs of complaint come from God. He wants those in our mouths to him. Yeah. And so I would say to a parent who's struggling with this, learn and inhabit those psalms of lament because God gave them for that purpose. Yeah. And then the last thing I would say is God doesn't just speak to us from a far from heaven about these things. He came down in the person of his son and he walked this road of pain and disappointment. And he knew what it was like to have people close to him who rejected him, who turned on him. And he's not God far away for you. He's a God who understands exactly what you're going through.
1: Yeah, and that's so good. And listen, if you're that parent, get in touch with us. Focus has spent almost 50 years now compiling help for you. It's one of the things that we do, even like finding this great book by Champ Thornton, the really radical book for kids, More Truth, More Fun. 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I mean, that's part of what we're doing here. So help us order the book directly from Focus Canada. And when you do, those proceeds go right back into strengthening marriages and empowering parents and spreading the good news of Jesus Christ all across Canada.
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1: 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It's been great.
0: Thanks, Jim. 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
5: Partly cloudy skies tonight with a low of 14 degrees. Wednesday, a mix of sun and cloud and a high of 26. Clear skies Wednesday night, a low of 13. Showers moving into the region on Thursday with a high of 27, then clearing up on Friday with a high of 28. Clouds moving back in Saturday with a chance of showers and a high of 26. A mix of sun and cloud Sunday with a high of 25. And for the long weekend Monday, a mix of sun and cloud, a high of 23. Stay ahead of the weather with a full 7-day forecast on the Lowen Body Shop weather page on Steinbach Online. I'm Candace Dirksen.
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